know what it is. Rack City chick, rack city chick. Rack City chick, rack city chick. Rack City chick, rack city chick. 10, 20s and a 50s chick. Rack City chick, rack city chick. Rack City chick, rack city chick. Rack City chick, rack city chick. 10, 20s and a 50s chick. I'm a muff. Star. Look at the paint on the car. Too much rim, make the ride too hard. Tell that chick, hop.

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shout out to Mervin from Lakewood, won them little Wayne tickets. Merv, thank you for listening to the show, man. I'm Justin Credible. More tickets on the way. Knott's Berry Farm, a four-pack. I'm hearing Be Nice and Charisma got you tickets. They're up next to get you through the nighttime vibes, okay? Stay here to win. I'm Jay Credy. I'll be back at 2 o'clock tomorrow.

0: Maddie Lou hit us up and said, am I wrong for keeping a box of memories from my first love, or should those things always be thrown away once you move on?
1: Keeping memorabilia, jerseys, hats, sweaters.
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3: 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Jersey. Yeah.
0: That's a whole box full of him. That's like,
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0: Like,
1: 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I don't want to know.
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0: No way. Let's go. Let's go. Welcome to that Talk to Me Nice show on Power 106.
1: Hey, come on.
0: I am B Nice, of course. That's my sis, DJ Charisma. And we are here to bring you that hump day energy.
1: Wednesday energy.
0: Big Wednesday, man. You know, we only got, two more days left in the week, pretty much. So we got we got everything you need to get you right, including a family four-pack of tickets to Knott's Berry Farm. Those are coming up around 6:35, so stay locked in.
1: Come on.
0: Also, it's

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0: Happy Wing Wednesday. So today is National Chicken Wing Day, okay? So let's start off by, what's your favorite kind of wing?
1: Lemon pepper.
0: Yeah, that's probably got to be mine.
1: I'm a lemon pepper type of girl.
0: Lemon pepper or buffalo, but I also like mango habanero.
1: Okay, I like buffalo too. That's my second favorite.
0: Lemon pepper though, definitely got to be up there. The rub though, not the sauce. I like the rub on lemon pepper.
1: 100%.
0: Boneless or bone in?
1: Either or. If I'm eating with my daughter, you know, it's boneless.
0: I always get weird about the boneless sometimes though, because I don't know. It just
1: don't
0: give me
1: taste the same.
0: That's what I'm saying. But anyway,

0: We have a holiday, and it's the invention of the buffalo wing, which actually happened at Anchor Bar in Buffalo, New York, back in 1964.
1: Wow.
0: So with that being said,
1: okay,
0: here's some deals so you can go enjoy some wings right now tonight. 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
1: Hey.
0: Don't remember the last time I saw Hooters. with a drink purchase. 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
1: Hey, clap it up for everybody.
0: So that's perfect, man.
1: Lots of deals tonight.
0: Go get yourself some wings and celebrate the holiday and get over the hump with it. And then 6:35, make sure you're tuned in, though, because we have that 4-pack of tickets to Knott's Berry Farm. Stay locked in. 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
1: That would be a good time.
0: In the summertime. You know, I'm not trying to get nobody to drink, but it is summer and it is hot outside. And a little brew helps. It goes a long way. And they sell brews at Knott's Berry Farm.
1: They also got some boysenberry slushies, all kinds of goodies.
0: Yeah, hey! I mean, yeah. But, you know, if you like, if you're of age.
1: Put a little shot in your...
0: Can you do that?
1: I don't know.
0: I might be taking a little too overboard charisma. I don't know about all that. I said a little brew to just cool down. But yeah, Knott's Berry Farm, definitely the place to be this summer because they have the Summer Nights Market plus the return of Montezuma. The Forbidden Fortress. You ain't never been on that, huh?
1: Yeah, I have when I was a kid.
0: Oh, really?
1: Not recently. Not in the past 10 years.
0: So you ain't been to the updated one?
1: No, definitely not.
0: You got to get out there. All right, you got to get out there and try that out. And caller 10, 818-520-1059. You will be able to get out there because you're going to get laced up with a four-pack of tickets. So tapping the win, it's Be Nice and DJ Charisma on Power 106. What we doing here for the ladies?
1: Come on, man. Shout out to my sis, Young

0: you or anything that you do.
1: You know who Usher don't mess with?
2: Who?
1: Usher don't mess with you if you are a female attendee of one of the concerts and you are not ready to be up there and bring some energy if you get caught up on that stage like old girl did the other day and embarrassed
3: him. He ain't trying to get embarrassed no more.
1: You know, I was thinking about it the other day and I was like, whoever made the choice, whoever brought that girl up, there had to be some repercussions on them because he probably, because you know they always, when the star gets mad, you're like, yo, you didn't vet him?
3: Yeah,
1: you didn't talk to him?
3: You didn't talk to him first?
1: You didn't tell him who was going to bring him up?
3: 100%, you're right.
1: So somebody might have, you know what I'm saying, got cut, something.
3: Uh-oh.
1: But he made sure to make it very clear the other night, last night, in Birmingham, Alabama. He hit that stage. He said, before we get started, don't bring your ass up here if you don't want to be here. And then
3: he
1: said,
3: he's done, ladies. No more games.
1: He went on to be like, God don't like ugly, but he most certainly don't feel too good about pretty privilege either, do he?
3: Sheesh.
1: Because you know, old girl that was coming at him, the one that didn't, that wasn't really enthused to be up there.
3: Mad.
1: Said that she had pretty privilege, so that most girls shouldn't even be speaking on her.
3: She got her wish and she got pulled up by Chris Brown. Did you see that?
1: Wait, she got pulled up by Chris Brown?
3: She got invited back and Chris Brown brought her on stage and made her night.
1: Nah, see, if I'm Usher, I'm beefing with Chris Brown after that move. How's he going to allow that?
3: Breezy.
1: Nah, if I'm Usher, I'm talking to Lil Bro like, yo, Lil Bro, you got to have my back, bro. If we say she's done, she done. Nah, that's crazy, bro.
3: Mr. Studio Girl.
1: That's like if you got a homie and he still talks to your ex. You know what I'm saying?
3: No, it ain't that deep.
1: That's how drastic it gets, man. I don't know.
3: It ain't that deep.
1: That's just me, though, Charisma. We ain't got no tickets to see Chris Brown or Usher or get you up on that stage, but we do have tickets to see Lil Wayne this Saturday coming up 7 o'clock. Stay locked in. Be nice, DJ Charisma on Power 106.
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1: Drink.
0: Pass out.
1: Drink.
0: Wake up.
1: Drink.
0: Fade it.
1: Drink.
0: Fade it.
1: Drink.
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0: I'm sure they thought I was Drake on that one.
1: Yeah, you sound just like him.
0: It's Be Nice to DJ Charisma, Power 106, man. Okay, so we got to talk about Disney reportedly exploring a Home Alone reboot with Macaulay Culkin himself returning as Kevin McAllister.
1: That would be dope.
0: Obviously as a father.
1: Imagine, he forgets his own kid.
0: Or maybe he becomes like a search and rescue type vibe. Where somebody loses their kid, and then he has this job because of all the times that...
1: Oh, yeah, that's a good idea.
0: Right?
1: That's a good plot.
0: That would make sense. So there's a Hollywood insider that says that Macaulay Culkin recently met with the studio to discuss the project. Culkin reportedly pitched a story where Kevin gets locked out of his own house by his own son. And then it flips the original movie's premise. And then, you know, the

0: I mean, you gotta do it. The last time that he reprised the character was in a 2025 commercial, I believe. And Disney has not officially announced a reboot, but it is in motion. And you know what I say? Slow motion is better than no motion.
1: Yeah.
0: So I think it's a genius move. I love holiday movies, so I think this would be an amazing holiday movie.
1: Great time to do it too, but also the originals, they aged so well.
0: Well,
1: every holiday, it's a must.
0: You're not going to replace this one with the originals. You're just going to go in order, okay? When the holidays come around, right after Thanksgiving, you're gonna take it from part one all the way to whatever this one's called. You know what I'm saying? Left Out of Home Alone. Or whatever. Left Out of Home Alone. Whatever y'all want to call it. All right, 7:35. We got a pair of tickets to see Lil Wayne this Saturday. Stay locked in, baby. We big pimping on this hump day.

What up, this is Ludacris, and you in the mix with Be Nice, my girl DJ Charisma, the baddest DJ in LA. 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

about the Odyssey the most so far. And here we go again. So, OC, stand up. Regal Irvine Spectrum Theater has been ranked number one in North America. Not just Cali, but North America for the Odyssey over the weekend. The theater is one of only 25 locations in the U.S. equipped to screen the film in a true IMAX 70 millimeter film. And that's, of course,

0: It wasn't cheap to go watch that movie in
1: 70mm. It's also more expensive.
0: No, of course.
1: Oh, that's messed up.
0: So you get to see more on the screen. It doesn't look as zoomed in. Think about it like you're on the iPhone, you hit 0.5 instead of 0.1 1.0 or whatever.
1: Right,
0: you know what I'm
1: saying?
0: So,
1: okay.
0: Yeah. It don't matter how you see the Lil Wayne show live.
1: Interesting.
0: Because live, you'll be able to see the whole thing. Panoramic, however you want to see it. Caller 10 right now, 818-520-1059. You'll be there this Saturday in Long Beach. You'll see him along with the Game and 2 Chainz. And, of course,

0: Yo, sis, let me get some claps for Victoria from Pasadena. She was caller 10. Won a pair of tickets to see Lil Wayne, The Game, and 2 Chainz this Saturday at the F&M Bank Amphitheater in Long Beach, California.
1: It's going to be a good time.
0: It's going to be a great time. Great show out there. Coming up in the next 5 minutes, we have a good time as well. Nice news. We're going to tell you what major artist dropping some new music this Thursday night.
1: Okay.
0: So stay locked in, baby. They're not like us. It's B-Nice and DJ Charisma. Power 106.

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2: All right, so summer might be officially starting for the ladies tomorrow night.
3: Why?
2: 9 o'clock West Side time.
3: Uh-oh.
2: Because Cardi B has announced that her new single, Uh-Huh,
3: is dropping. Okay, it sounds pretty good.
2: It's dropping tomorrow night.
3: Yeah, let's go, Cardi.
2: Finally. She then went on IG, and you know, she always got something to follow up with. She said, Uh-Huh, out this Friday at midnight. Meet me at the club.
3: Nice. Let's go, Cardi.
2: So, she's going to be in the club, definitely popping bottles.
3: She had a great album earlier this year. So,
2: she did.
3: And now she's giving us more?
2: Well, she's been looking great.
3: She's giving us more?
2: I've been more focused on her IG posts than the music lately, to be honest. So, I haven't heard the Uh-Huh, because I know she's been previewing it. But I've been seeing her, and I think that the way she looks, it's going to be a fire song.
3: Did you see the video of the girl holding her boyfriend back when Cardi was twerking?
2: No.
3: Oh, girl got a clamp on him. She wasn't letting him move.
2: Wow. Yo, that's got to be torture. That's got to be torture right there. All right. Also, 8 o'clock, I got another pair of tickets to see Lil Wayne, 20 years of Carter Classics with The Game and 2 Chainz. Of course.

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2: Rick Ross is in love.
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2: And he's turning his life around for his girl. 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

0: cooked out here. They did a survey of more than 1,000 full-time U.S. workers and found that 80% of Gen Z employees said that they have faked being productive at work.
1: Damn.
0: Because they are tired, burnt out, and they hate being micromanaged.
1: Damn.
0: Come on, dog. It's called Welcome to the Real World. Let's get back to the vibes.

0: New music.
1: Yeah. This is Kehlani.
2: Yeah, man. This is Usher.
1: With my new song.
3: Ladies, this one's heating up for the summer. Kehlani and Usher, Shoulda Never.
1: When you hear new music, you know it's

0: That was new music from Kehlani and Usher. It's called Shoulda Never on Power 106. It's been a tough week for my guy Usher, who brought a lady on stage earlier this week who was not enthused, had a bad attitude about it because she wanted to be brought up by Chris. And then she went on and doubled down saying she could say that because she's pretty privileged.
1: Damn.
0: That's got to be tough for Usher, but he still found a way to put some humor behind it at his next show. Check it out.
2: Bring your ass up here if you don't want to be here.
0: That's hilarious. Hey, coming up in the next 20 minutes, I got a pair of tickets to see Lil Wayne this Saturday. It's B.

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3: Now that I know. 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

0: I got a pair of tickets to see Lil Wayne, 20 Years of Carter Classics with the Game and 2 Chainz this Saturday. And the homie Tony from Pacoima's checked in. What's up, my guy?
1: What up, B-Nice? I'm calling for those Lil Wayne tickets.
0: Say less. I want to make sure you're a massive Lil Wayne fan. So I'm going to ask you a trivia question, and if you get it correctly, you'll win a pair of tickets.
1: Okay.
0: What is Weezy's full name? Go.
1: Dwayne Michael Carter Jr.
0: That is correct. You'll be in the house this Saturday and see him along with the Game and 2 Chainz.
1: Let's go. Thank you. Be nice. Shout out to you guys.

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Beat it off the wall, knock it down, get nasty on cam. 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
1: Yeah. This is Kehlani.
2: 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This is Usher.
1: With my new song. Should've never.
3: Ladies, this one's heating up for the summer. 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

0: Little kid the other day, I was at the pool right there, and then kid walks up to me, he's like, hey, Concrete, man, like, I can't believe it's you. I was like, oh, man, that's so cool. He's like, dude, can you do me a favor? I was like, yeah. I thought he was going to ask me for a picture. He's like, can you say hi to Fluffy for me?
1: Shout out, Concrete. You're in your own lane. Comparison sucks. It does.
2: It happens to the best of us. People, like, be like, oh, my God, Vic. How's Concrete?
3: Yeah. Oh, all the time.
1: That's very true.
2: Happens all the time. Yeah. Even at home.
3: All the time.
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I just messed up the whole program. 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

0: It's time for Brown Bag Mornings Summer Camp. We have a caller for each one of us sack riders, okay? We had a sack race earlier this morning, and we're going to find out who won that, all right? Priscilla and Vanna is going for you. Angelica.
1: Ooh, Priscilla.
0: Gerardo in Lincoln Heights got me. I've been known to ride some sacks.
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3: I've been known.
0: That's what I'm known for. Sack riding, apparently.
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2: Flames. 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Yeah. Welcome to the church, volume 2. Exclusive 213. Got my nephew, Nate Dogg, in the house. Nate Dogg, holla at him. Where you at?
3: Riding.

I wear mink skater boots and I'm the rip that gets the loot. And I ain't afraid to shoot and I love the 2-2. Beep beep as I slide up the street. I'm from the LBC and I don't know what y'all done heard about me, but I'm a CRIP with some PIMP too. I'm a real pimp player from the 2-1.

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0: Super fly. Nate, oh, I'm fly, yeah.
2: Andriana hit us up and said, I'm single because these guys are liars. So he flew me out twice to be with him.
3: Oh.
2: The last time I went, everything was cool until I took a shower and was looking for a Q-tip in the bathroom drawer. I opened the drawer and saw a makeup bag. I confronted him about it and he said he was in the middle of a divorce, blah, blah, blah. I didn't believe him.
4: If you don't go looking in that drawer, you don't see nothing. Brenna, who's
3: I'm not trying
4: Q-tip?
3: To find the
4: Q-tip. What the hell? You didn't clean your ears before you went to Alaska? Why the hell are you looking for a Q-tip?
5: Queriéndose el amor en Alaska with dirty ears.
3: Gosh, no.
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3: Nothing.
5: Wow.
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3: Victor.
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5: 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In Redondo Beach, we have construction at the 405 northbound between Inglewood and the 105. Also, a crash just cleared at the 210 eastbound on-ramp from Buena Vista and San Pedro. That nightly closure at the 47 westbound between Ferry and Harbor's in place. 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
0: If it's hip hop, you know Letty's on.
3: There I go.
2: Rap sheet.
0: Letty set go.
4: We are learning so much about a rapper, Nicki Minaj, like Nicki Minaj. I know. It's been weird.
5: It has been.
4: Vic over there. How many alter egos of Nicki Minaj do you know?
6: There's Roman. Mm-hmm. There's the Hirajaku Barbie, right?
7: Mm-hmm.
6: Hirajaku Barbie, whatever. And then there's Onika. Well, that's like three.
5: Which one's the one that?
4: That's Roman.
6: That's Roman.
8: I
6: yeah.
8: like Roman.
6: I think
4: there's
6: three.
4: Roman Zelansky. There's Martha Zelensky. That's the when she speaks British.
6: Oh, okay. That one.
4: Yeah, and the Harajuku Barbie.
6: Yeah. Mm-hmm.
4: That's when she's talking so off.
8: That's yeah. her.
4: Roman is...
6: That's Eminem's cousin.
5: Yeah.
4: And then there's, in her earlier mixtape, she used to go by Nicki Lewinsky.
5: Oh,
4: and
5: wow.
4: Nicki the Ninja.
6: Oh.
5: Wow. Yeah.
4: But we have found a new alias from
8: Another
4: her
8: one?
4: That I don't think she wants us to know about. All these details came out in court documents. Right now she's being sued by a company that she was in partnership with, but mm-hmm. I don't know, suing all of that.
8: Yes. Okay.
4: $100,000, all of that. Yeah. But within the court documents, they were talking about like certain expenses she had at different hotels,
8: okay,
4: and provided the invoices, and that showed the name that she goes by in the hotels, and it's pretty like weird, right? Tori Spalding. I'm wondering what that has to do with anything. Maybe a flip on Tori Spelling.
6: That's what I was going to say.
7: Tori Spelling.
4: Because of Beverly Hills 90210,
6: yeah.
4: all of that.
6: That's what I was
4: thinking. Or something with Spalding. Spalding is a
6: basketball.
5: Basketball.
4: Yeah.
6: Or a ball.
4: Mm-hmm.
7: Told school, but yeah.
4: Right.
6: Mm-hmm.
4: So then I start thinking, like, I wonder if other people have aliases like that, and they do.
8: Yeah.
4: Yes. Ice Cube.
8: Uh-huh,
4: who we know as O'Shea Jackson.
8: Mm-hmm. Yeah.
4: He has an alias. Beyonce has an alias. Jay-Z has an alias. Justin Bieber has an alias. Kim Kardashian has an alias. Do you guys want to try to guess some of them?
7: Yeah.
5: And these are just like normal names.
6: Oh, Jay-Z, right?
4: Some
6: like
4: of them have normal names. Some of them are like, girl, please, come on. So Beyonce... And this has been reported for, like, many years. And, like, hey, when she stays at hotels and even when she had the twins in the hospital,
8: mm-hmm.
4: reportedly and allegedly the name that she used was...
5: Bianca Cervantes.
4: No. Ingrid Jackson. Ingrid Jackson.
6: Oh.
4: Jay-Z's is a little bit more, bro. Are you kidding? Frank Sinatra.
5: Okay.
8: Ay, te pasa.
4: Yes.
7: Yeah, that's not... That's super inconspicuous.
4: That fool's dead.
7: President Obama. Yeah, come on, man.
4: Ice Cube uses Darius Stone, who is also a character that he played in the XXX movie.
6: Oh, okay.
7: That's cool.
4: Uh-huh. Yeah. But his name alone, O'Shea Jackson, a lot of people don't know that's Ice Cube.
6: Yeah.
4: So that in itself could have been something.
8: Could have, yeah.
4: Reportedly, Justin Bieber uses Chandler Bing as his.
7: Chandler Bing.
6: From Friends. That's hilarious. Chandler Bing.
4: Kim K has to have the most obnoxious one. Now, keep in mind, I did say Frank Sinatra already.
6: Yeah.
4: I did say Chandler Bing already.
6: What is she going to
4: say? Kim Kardashian's is... Reportedly, allegedly, her alias when she checks into hotels or mm-hmm. doesn't want people to know who she is, she uses Princess Jasmine.
6: Oh, God.
8: That's her alias.
4: You're kidding. I swear.
6: That is crazy.
4: Princess Jasmine is checking in. That is her favorite Disney princess. So.
6: Yeah. That's crazy.
8: That's dude.
4: Wait. Order for Princess Jasmine. Imagine her on her Uber Eats.
6: Yeah, the Uber
4: order
6: Eats.
4: Princess Jasmine.
6: Oh, come on. Those are all so suspicious. I would be like, okay, this is somebody trying to hide their identity right away.
7: Yeah. Or being just silly.
8: Yeah, like you're trying to prank me.
4: Mm-hmm. Yeah, reportedly.

0: her hotel parking.
1: What? Oh, I'm delivering to Miss Lollipop.
0: And Michael Jackson would go by Dr. Doolittle sometimes.
2: Hey, yo, hold on.
0: That's not me.
2: Hold on. What the
0: Doolittle? It says when Mike reports when Michael Jackson had to leave Neverland Ranch and check into a hotel, he would reportedly use the name Dr. Doolittle.
1: This is insane.
3: Yeah.
0: Justin Timberlake's was Mr. Wood Pond because you get a Timberlake Wood Pond.
1: Oh, that's funny.
4: I know, but all those names, they're not real. Like you want to know, like, now you want to know who it is.
1: Yeah. Might as well be Snuffleupagus or something. Yeah. You know what I'm saying? Like, at that point.
0: All right. Well, that's what it is. All right. And that was Rap Sheet. I'm Leti for Brown Bag Mornings on Power 106.

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1: Hello,
0: oh, no, I'm scared. Oh,
2: I'm terrified.
0: Colton, I appreciate you. Letty appreciates you.
3: We love you.
2: I as well.
3: He's like, I think she should kill him. I think she should murder him. I would skin him. Colton, you know we're just kidding, right, man?
1: I know.
4: Brown Bag Mornings, powered by Stella Rosa Wines, where every moment is worth celebrating. 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
5: 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So if you're heading through Oxnard 101 northbound, your off-ramp to Del Norte is partially blocked by a crash. Other than that, it's just Caltrans. If you're heading through Cerritos, 91 eastbound connector to the southbound 605 is closed till 6, as is the 405 southbound connector to both east and westbound side of the 105. I'm Kelly J with your Power 106 traffic.
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1: Or need a line? I mean, phone line? We got you for the homie helpline.
3: All right, Letty. Janelle got played, and now she's hitting us up. She hit us up and said, hey, brown bag, I'm Janelle, I'm 32, and I met this amazing guy, but this situation is just getting messy. I've been single for 2 years. I was talking to my coworker Stacy at the beginning of the year about how I wanted to get back into the dating scene. Then she told me, trust me, I know the perfect guy for you. After hearing it for weeks, I agreed to meet him. Fast forward 5 months. This man is everything I've been looking for. Then another coworker dropped the bomb on me. So last week I posted a picture of me and this guy having dinner, tagged him, and then I got a DM from another coworker that said, you're dating Stacy's ex? My stomach dropped. Turns out the same coworker who kept pushing us together dated him for 3 years, and she never told me.
4: Damn. What?
3: So I confronted him about it and asked him why he never told me, and he said he thought I knew and assumed Stacy told me, and he admitted they still text sometimes and send IG reels to each other. Nothing flirty, but they're still cool.
4: Damn. Well, yeah, she hooked him up with you. They gotta be cool.
5: Yeah, they are cool.
4: Mm-hmm.
3: Now, all these little things are hitting me differently. She always wants updates about our relationship. She'll joke, don't mess this one up. She'll ask me where we went on dates. Now I'm wondering, is she really happy for us, or is she keeping one foot in the door? I finally told this guy that if we're really building something, I don't think he should still be talking to his ex, especially when I have to see her at work every single day. Brown bag, am I wrong for telling him to cut her off, even though she set us up?
4: Janelle, that's tricky.
3: Janelle.
6: Messy.
4: Well, now you're in the position, you're his girl. If you're his girl, are they together?
3: They're not officially together.
4: Oh, they know you can't say ish.
3: Yeah, that's what I was thinking. I was like, if it feels like at this point you don't have any rights, mm-hmm. like the girlfriend rights, mm-hmm. you know, because
4: yeah.
3: when you're like in a relationship, yeah. it's like cut that girl
4: you
3: off
4: be gone
3: or this
4: tomorrow
3: is not.
4: Right now.
3: Yeah, mm-hmm. but right now it's still kind of that like gray area,
4: yeah.
3: to where it's very much like, ooh, you don't want to say too much, you don't want to do too much just yet, but she's obviously uncomfortable about it, and she feels like she got played.
4: Yeah,
3: because mm-hmm. it's like, oh yeah, just date this guy, he's awesome. It's like she knows exactly how awesome this guy is. Mm-hmm. You know what I'm saying? So yeah, it's tricky.
7: I'm the type where I find out if you have a past with somebody, you're done. Like that's it. Like if I find out you dated a coworker or something
4: okay,
7: like
4: okay.
7: that, like
4: what if said coworker is the one that hooked you up with that person? That's the odd thing.
3: That's pretty devious.
4: Like, hey, bro, she's your type. Believe me,
3: great girl, bro.
4: Go for it, because I guess there's like a bro code a part of that. Like you don't want
7: to
4: get with someone that your friends have gotten with.
7: Yeah.
4: But
7: yeah.
4: if said friend is the one that was like, brother.
3: Yeah, fool, give it a shot,
4: yeah.
3: dog. Yeah,
4: she's really good.
3: No, she's awesome.
6: No, it's usually do that when you're trying to like get someone off your back. You're like,
3: yeah,
6: dude, you should hook dog. Totally.
4: Oh,
7: that's true.
3: Yeah.
6: Dude, totally hook up with her. Like, she's perfect for you, dog.
3: Yeah.
6: And she's a psycho. Yeah.
4: She's messing up my home.
6: No, she's a psycho. And they're like, no, she's amazing. Dude.
4: She's yeah. crazy, bro. Like, actually crazy.
3: And maybe that's what the coworker was doing, Stacy.
6: Mm-hmm. She was like, I want you to go through this.
3: She wants her spot at work?
6: Yeah.
4: Yeah. That's what you get for eating her lunch.
3: You're about to go down a spiral for 3 years.
4: Oh, goodness.
6: Obsession.
3: Yeah. One wish Willow.
4: So what is she asking?
3: She's saying, am I wrong for telling him to cut her off, even though she set us up?
5: That's so weird, though, because mm-hmm. now at work, it's going to be awkward.
3: Super awkward.
5: Now she found out, like, oh, you dated him, you didn't tell me, things like that.
4: Mm-hmm. Like, if she would have told you,
5: mm-hmm.
4: the girl?
3: Yeah.
4: Yeah. Janelle probably wouldn't have taken the date.
5: Yeah. Oh, more than likely, yeah.
3: Of course.
4: Then it would have kept her from this guy that she really, really likes.
5: Mm-hmm.
3: That's not the point.
4: So maybe it was past. For her own good.
6: Yeah, sometimes
4: speculating over here.
6: Yeah, sometimes sometimes people are like, you know what? I think you're better off with that person.
4: Yeah.
6: You guys seem more compatible. I'm mm-hmm. gonna hook you up, and it is what it is.
5: Yeah, and then it works out.
4: Or you know, that some people are friends with their exes. Mm-hmm.
3: They are.
5: Weird.
3: They are. Mm-hmm. Yeah.
4: I'm not.
3: Not me.
4: Weird.
3: I don't have that.
6: Yeah, like you never given a shirt. You're like, you know what? This fits you better, my guy.
4: No.
3: Yeah.
4: No.
3: Yeah.
7: No.
4: What?
7: No.
3: For sure.
6: You never given somebody a shirt, like a pair of shoes. Like, hey, you know what? These don't really fit me. I think they go with
4: this one's loose now. You can have it.
3: So, hey, this one's all used up. The collar's all stretched out. Here you go.
7: The stains on it. I sweated it.
3: I saw this being all stretched out and loose. And it spoke to me.
6: PG-13 today, guys.
4: Oh, today.
6: I'm done with cochinadas.
4: Oh, who are you? Okay. yes, understanding that maybe you would have been turned off by it, mm-hmm. but also like I really like for you guys. I really like you guys for each other because he's my homie.
3: Yeah.
4: An ex. Like, yeah. But he's my homie.
3: Yeah.
4: Yeah. Like, we've been able to like, and the things that she's asking her about seem pretty chill.
3: Yeah. But now she's
4: like, that's coworker. Like, hey, so where'd you guys go on a date?
5: Yeah, but maybe she's like, Stacey's just asking these questions, like, just very general, so it doesn't like, look too suspicious.
3: But now.
4: What doesn't look too suspicious?
5: That she was eating.
4: But her that's. Man. You get me?
3: No, like, but I feel like Janelle's just paranoid now about everything. Yes. Why is she asking me about that? Why did she say that one time?
4: Yeah.
3: And what are they trying to do?
4: Everything has like a double meaning.
3: Exactly.
6: Yeah. There's collusion.
3: Yes.
6: Mm. They're doing something together.
3: Yeah. What are they trying to do?
4: I've been hoodwinked.
3: What are they trying to
4: that's
3: do?
4: That's how she feels. Yeah. So she wants to tell him, hey, stop talking to the coworker, even though she hooked us up. Is she wrong for that? All right. Jesse, good morning.
0: Morning, Brown Bag.
4: Jesse, talk to us. What would you tell Janelle?
0: I mean, well, technically, I was that person who kind of set up my ex with the homie.
3: What?
6: That's different.
0: I mean, it was kind of different, but...
4: What happened?
3: Sounds the same.
4: Yeah.
6: Good man.
0: It's basically vice versa. Basically, I hooked up my ex with my homie. My homie ended up being the toxico, and now they're off and on. But I wasn't like the coworker asking all these questions about, oh yeah, I was just dating, like doing, how's it going? No, I didn't do all that.
4: You just let it be.
7: Yeah,
4: you were just like,
0: yeah,
4: years.
0: I just let it be. There's nothing wrong with being Cupid. There's nothing wrong with trying to be Cupid, ooh, helping the homie out and everything like that. But
3: why did you do it though?
6: Yeah, like what made you say like, hey, my homie and my ex? Yeah. Right there.
0: It just didn't work out with me, so I was just like, you know what? Might as well. If it works with them, it works with them.
4: I need to know more about this, Jesse, because there needs to be why you guys didn't break, like, why you and her didn't work out, mm-hmm. but you were still her homie enough to be like, hey, I can hook you up with one of my homies. But talk to me, Jesse. Why did you break up?
0: I just wasn't working out. We were better off as friends.
4: You like, were cheating or like, she was just there or no, you guys were fighting? No.
0: I thought she was low-key being toxic. So, I mean, because I played football, so she was like, oh, so you're talking to the cheerleader over there? And I'm like, yeah, well, yeah, I know her. She's a friend. Oh, okay, wait, I see how it is. I remember
6: Is this the high school thing, buddy?
0: Junior college.
6: Junior college.
4: Okay. Wow, he's a jock.
6: Jesse.
4: He's a jock. College. College. All right, Jesse.
6: College baller.
4: Jesse, so you guys don't work out, but you stay friends?
0: Yeah, we stay friends. We're cool for about... we're still cool to the day, actually. It's just... he kind of like, oh, well, why'd you just hook me up with your homeboy? He's freaking toxic over
4: okay,
0: here.
4: Okay, what happened with the friend? How does the friend come in?
0: I play football with them.
4: Okay.
3: So
5: college friends.
3: So you just thought, you know what? Ain't no fun if the homies can't have none. And then you just
0: right?
3: is that what you were God. Thinking? Like I don't get how you get there. Yeah. That's what I'm trying to understand.
0: He always saw me with her, and he knew that it didn't work out between me and her. So when he asked about her one of these days, like, oh hey, she's so cool. Or you still talk to her? And I'm like, yeah. You want to go out there? I could hook it up.
7: Hell no.
0: I'm not going to be rude.
3: I'm not going to be rude.
6: That's I like it. My boy's on O-line, not D-line. I feel you, dog.
0: Exactly.
6: That's right. You handed it off. You handed it off. You feel me? You handed it off on the play. You did your thing. I you know, I mean, that's exactly. Cool. I would never do it, but that's
7: crazy. Yeah. That's crazy work right there.
4: And now your homie's toxic to her. She seems to still be open with you and talk to you about it. Does your homie ever be like, why'd you hook me up with her, bro?
0: No, like it's mostly her because she's the one like, oh, like he's got these weird ass moods. He's sometimes bipolar, sometimes he's all lovey dovey, the other times he's like all snaps and crazy and jealous. So.
6: Steroids, man!
0: It's a creatine.
6: Right. Right.
5: Okay, but did you know, Jesse, did you know your homeboy was toxic like that?
0: Nah, like, I've known him since I was, like, 8 years old, so for him to be, like...
6: Ah, that's big difference.
4: Sometimes the way that a guy experiences another guy, is very different than a girl's experience with guys. Like, they're going to be toxic to the girl, but to the homies, it's just different.
6: For sure. Yeah.
7: Do you feel bad for hooking him up?
0: No.
4: No. All right. Thank you, bro. Incredible conversation.
6: That's his boy since 8 years old. That's a lot. That's different. I can see it now. Yeah.
5: What? That's because he's known him since they were 8 years
6: old? Yeah, it's different. Yeah, that relationship's a lot different. There's like no brothers. Jealousy. It's different. It's completely different, yeah.
4: What's up, Anthony? Talk to me. What would you tell Janelle?
8: I mean, I know how she feels. You know, like when I was in high school, there was a big group of us, and, you know, I kind of liked this girl, and we started dating, you know, and she was friends with a lot of, like, my friends, girlfriends, you know, and I know her and one of my guy friends, you know, like it was the four of us, and we'd all hang out, separate occasions and everything, you know, and once I got with the girl, you know, we started dating, hanging out. Once I asked her, you know, oh, you want to be my girl? She said, yeah, you know. And one of my homeboys, he still wanted to hang out with her, because like I said, we're a big group, we'll all hang out with each other here and there. And I told her, I was like, hey, you know what, out of respect, I don't want you to hang out with her no more, you know? And she respected that, and she cut him off completely, you know? So I don't blame her for wanting a boundary set, you know, even if they're dating, you know? Like, what if they're doing stuff behind her back, you know? So I completely get where Janelle's coming from, and... You know, I understand what she's feeling and what she feels, you know?
3: Okay, so Anthony, you were like, hey, my best friend is a dirtbag. You need to stay away from him, or what?
8: Hey, what was, you know, your what reasoning? I mean? I know what he... Yeah. Well, I mean, hey, todos animales, chuchos animales, you know? So, I already know, you know?
4: Chuchos
8: so.
4: Animales, this dog, no?
6: Chuchos.
4: Yeah.
3: Perro. So you already knew how he was.
8: I was like, Yeah. We all knew how we were, so I told him, hey, you know what? You know, boundaries, bro. And I told my girl, hey, you know what? You know, if this is what you want to be with me, you want to hang out, you know, con respeto, don't hang out with them anymore. And yeah, sure enough, she respected me, and, you know, we're still together, you know?
5: Oh, wow.
4: I think the thing with Janelle, too, is she's got, if you guys are boyfriend, girlfriend, like, if it comes to the point where, hey, we're going to be together, say, all right, on my first day as your girlfriend of the United States, my first order of business, an executive order, that you're not going to talk to this girl anymore.
7: Sign this petition.
4: Mm-hmm. I will tell, and you're not even going to tell her. I will tell her at work.
5: Ooh, so that means that
4: Janelle... And in the team meeting.
5: Damn.
4: Can here's you stay out of my relationship, Stacey?
7: It's valid.
5: Yeah. It is.
4: Tony in Norwalk, your homies went through something too, brother. We're talking to Janelle. Her coworker hooked her up with the coworker's ex. She didn't know till like she was all in love with this guy now, and now she feels weird about the coworker.
9: She needs to cut it off, because the initial relationship, they're just gonna result back to cheating. Because I have homies that went through that.
4: What happened?
3: Oh,
4: what?
3: Cheating.
9: Right. Yeah. So like I was talking to Humby Jumby over here. That they left the door open.
7: Humby Jumby?
9: And they just went back to each other. 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
5: Oh, yeah. Okay. It kept her still close.
4: Yeah. Gotta be careful.
3: Oh, my gosh.
4: All right. 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
6: 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So if you're coming through Mid-City, 10 westbound at Normandy, they're working to clear a crash out of the right-hand lane, slowing things up right about Mateo. And you have a stall in Santa Clarita on the 5 southbound just past Cal Grove. That one is blocking your right-hand lane. I'm Kelly J with your Power 106 traffic.
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9: Hella studious.
10: What's 9 plus 10?
11: 21.
9: Look at this studious fool.
12: Hi, peritos. Check this out. Are you stressed? Because a new study says that you're probably lacking this. Being broke for years may age your brain faster, peritos.
6: What?
12: People with long-term money problems had worse memory. Men and people had higher Alzheimer's risks were affected the most. In broke years.
6: Brokey. Okay.
12: Yeah, in brokey times. Yeah, yeah. How old are you? How old is your brain?
6: I don't know.
13: What?
6: I forget a lot.
13: I just forgot what you said.
6: Yeah. You just proved it. How would I know?
12: It says the study found a link, not proof, but reducing financial stress may help protect your brain.
13: So being broke ages your brain.
12: Yeah, dog, because you're stressing. You're like, oh, my God. Los biles, el agua, no puedo comer.
13: Okay, I get you. Because you're just stressed about having money.
12: Yeah.
13: Yeah.
12: Where do you think your brain's at right now?
13: Money-wise? Oh, I think I'm like a millionaire in my head, but I'm actually broke. So, like, I would say 22.
12: 22?
13: Yeah, my mentality.
6: It says, like, being broke for a long time causes brain damage.
12: No? Yeah,
6: like,
12: brain damage. Yeah, how?
14: I'm 84.
13: Well, 84? Bro, like, old people are rich.
12: I'm 84.
13: Rich.
12: I'm almost there.
6: But he's posing as a 30-year-old. That's his type of...
12: This is just the outside,
6: that's his type,
12: man.
6: Of broke.
12: This is just the outside.
6: Faking it.
12: I make it look good. Somebody help me.
13: Like, old people tend to have money, though.
12: Yeah. You would think.
6: No, it's not that one. Yeah. It's not that.
12: You would think.
14: Oh, no. You would think. We're talking about the ones on SSI.
12: Well, if it wasn't for comedy, dude, I was pushing 90 already, my guy.
6: Loretta?
12: I was pushing 90 at 33, let me tell you, dog.
6: Oh,
12: me estaba matando.
6: What if you were rich in other things?
13: Life?
6: Like, what if you're rich in family, rich in love?
13: That's not going to pay bills.
6: Yeah, but it can help your brain. It can help your mental health. That for sure helps your mental health.
12: For sure. No, yeah, for sure. But we live in a society that doesn't help that.
6: No, your family, though.
12: No, yes, I know, but
6: I'm wondering, you know how, like, that causes brain damage? Added on top to the other stuff we've done to damage our brains?
12: Mm-hmm.
6: Like, I used to sniff gasoline.
15: That's bad.
6: At the gas station and be like, Dad, put a little bit on the napkin, Dad. Come on.
12: Yeah.
6: What? Come on, Dad. Come on, Dad.
15: Yeah.
6: I just want to sniff. Anybody else?
14: Permanent marker? Who knows how many balloons I inhaled, you know, back in the day.
12: Yeah.
6: Wow. Oh, my. What brain damage did you cause to yourself?
13: Alcohol. Oh. I feel like, Jesus Christ, I have freaking fog brain all the time because of it. It's like I wake up and I'm like, the hell happened? And I just can't think.
6: So sad.
13: Like throughout the week, I'm like, what did I do?
14: Are we destroying ourselves?
13: We are.
6: We are. Okay, what brain damage have you done to yourself?
12: Well, last week. No, I just, you know, I've dabbled.
0: I've dabbled.
6: With what? You used to huff air fresheners or what?
14: Computer cleaner?
12: Yeah.
6: Yeah.
12: Computer dusters.
6: Wow. What?
12: That's what I had money when I was low on money.
6: Uh-huh.
12: It was definitely wizards.
14: What's that?
12: Yeah, when you were when I was down bad, I was down bad.
14: Sniffing a Glade plug-in.
12: Yeah. Just,
6: don't do this, kids.
12: Just smelling like lavender all week.
6: What about you?
0: I was gonna say permanent marker.
14: Oh, the Sharpie.
13: She still does that.
6: What do you mean?
14: You still do that.
12: You have a Sharpie for no reason every day, right there.
0: I subconsciously do it.
6: What do you do?
0: I just like to sniff it.
6: But like how?
0: Literally like pop it out.
12: Yeah, that's an addict.
6: Oh, yeah.
14: Yeah, she does that.
12: That's what addicts do.
0: Oh, my God. You know what?
12: And you do it in front of us.
13: Yeah, the popper thing.
0: I just like to pop it in my nose.
12: Vaporu?
0: Vaporu, yeah, like the stick.
12: Well, that means you're an ecstasy or something.
6: Angie's having a full on little session.
0: I am.
6: While we're during the morning.
12: Andy, we're learning more about you every single day.
6: Yeah. Now say preliminary.
0: You know what's crazy? That in the morning I woke up, I'm like, you're so dumb. How do you not say preliminary right?
12: You still didn't say it right.
0: And I kept saying it. I said it right in the morning, but come here when the mic comes up, like, I cannot.
12: Say it right now.
13: Well, maybe do it.
6: Okay, déjala.
0: You, it's the Sharpie.
6: Yeah. You go get a Glade plug.
12: Para encontrar el micro.
6: Leave her alone.
12: Sí, para encontrar el micro.
0: I can.
12: Mm,
0: I know.
12: Damn.
6: Okay. All right. Well, thanks, Studio Soul.
12: Yeah, dude, stay broke.
6: And brain damaged.
12: Yeah,
6: stay brain damaged, bro.
12: Yeah.
6: We're all here together.
12: Por favor.
10: Hello, Studios. Look at this Studios ass fool.

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0: What's up? This is B-Real from Cypress Hill. Where are you from, Messi? Don't you know I'm local?
1: Hey, the Odyssey is doing more than making you stay up at 3 a.m. to watch it or book something 3 months in advance in order to watch it.
2: 6 a.m. Oh my God.
1: It's also helping out local movie employees.
3: Really?
2: Yeah.
1: Shout out to the AMC at Universal Studios. You know, at City Walk. You know, that's the one that they say, like, is one of the best to go watch the movie The Odyssey.
2: Mm-hmm.
1: And so the employees did something good. They're like, hey, I think this is a perfect time for us to unionize.
3: Oh.
1: So they...
2: They took a page out of the World Cup workers.
1: SoFi workers. Mm-hmm. Yeah. Yeah. It's like, hey, this is a perfect time to threaten a strike.
3: Yeah.
2: All the leverage is now.
1: Mm-hmm. So they voted to unionize, and this would help them push for higher wages, have better schedules, because according to workers and employees at this AMC at City Walk,
3: mm-hmm.
1: they don't know when they're gonna go. Maybe one day they're like, hey, this week you got Thursday, Friday, and 2 a.m. or whatever.
3: Yeah.
1: Next week you have 12 p.m. and it's just botched schedules like that.
3: Mm-hmm.
1: They want more consistent schedules, better benefit, job protections, and the ability to negotiate for higher wages. So go ahead.
2: There
3: wow.
2: we go.
1: Okay.
2: We should all unionize.
4: I was about to say, sounds like a good idea.
5: Are we talking about theater workers?
1: Yes. Yeah. Movie yeah. theater, yeah.
2: Yeah.
1: AMC.
5: The people serving the popcorn.
2: Yeah.
1: Yeah, the ushers.
4: It's a lot, dude. Handling people all the time.
2: Scooping serving the popcorn. Yeah, it's a lot.
4: Cleaning the theater.
1: It includes...
5: God forbid that's a part of the job. are you serious, bro? Are you serious, bro?
4: Picking up...
5: Unionized popcorn?
1: The ushers, the concession.
5: The ushers. When has anybody ever walked into your seat at a theater?
1: The concession workers, the bartenders.
5: For giving me nachos?
1: The cooks.
3: The cooks.
5: What cooks?
1: Yeah.
5: The pizzas are microwaved.
1: No, the hot dogs.
5: Stop it! They're on a damn 7-Eleven. You want to unionize them again?
1: Yes.
4: Yeah.
1: At City Walk, they have more food options. They have like chicken tenders, pizza. You know.
5: At the theater.
1: Yeah, the theater.
3: At the movie theater. Yeah, I've had the chicken nuggets.
4: There's like a whole bar too. Mm-hmm. The bartenders.
5: God forbid they work for 20 minutes in between movies.
3: Ooh, you got a point there.
1: Their benefit is that they work at the movie theater.
2: But
1: okay,
2: I get what you're saying.
1: Who do you work for?
2: I get what you're saying, Con. But I love the union.
5: It's already expensive for me to go to a theater. You unionize them for higher wages. I'm gonna be paying $50 to watch a movie.
1: Well,
2: when you're in the movies,
4: yeah.
5: It doesn't matter.
1: You are a movie actor.
2: I've seen you in a movie. Okay,
5: but listen, what I'm saying.
1: AMC,
5: no, I'm from the people,
1: it.
5: Dog. The people got to go watch the movie.
1: The people are also the workers.
5: I understand that. But if you...
1: Wow, you're sounding very executive right now.
5: I want the movie goer to spend $15 on a movie instead of $35, $50. There's kids, bro. Dude, there's times, come on, brother. I'm sneaking in. You know how much food I'm sneaking in?
3: How much?
5: And you think I want this?
4: And the workers have to clean up that food that you sneak in?
5: What food? If I bring it in, I got to take it out.
1: Well, if they're getting paid low wages, I doubt that the money we're giving is going there.
5: What time is it?
1: It's
5: 6:49. I am way out of control right now. Let me just settle down.
1: Settle down, sir.
5: Theater workers. Uh-huh. Are we talking about theater
4: movie
5: workers?
4: Movie theaters.
2: Put that aside.
1: You got to think how much money movies make. And how much money, like, movie theaters make.
5: Well, yeah, they take 50%.
1: If the movie workers are not getting paid a lot, then that money that we're putting in the ticket... But that money that we're putting in the ticket isn't really allocated to them.
5: No. So it works the same way as, like, say, a comedy show, right? Mm-hmm. Like, the venue takes the beverage and they take the food. Like, that's really what it is. And that's why they charge you $17 for a small popcorn.
1: For the beverage and the food.
5: You know what I'm saying? Like, that's where they make their money at. You know what I'm saying? Mm-hmm. And I always purchase food because I'm like, yo, I'm a moviegoer.
2: Yeah.
5: Let's support the situation. You know what I'm saying?
2: Yeah.
5: But if we're talking about unionizing, then that means the ticket prices and the food prices go up, which is why the reason why people don't go to the theater, because it's so expensive. They'd rather watch it at home, watch Netflix, and just buy a popcorn for $1 at the grocery store.
1: But what I'm telling you is that ticket prices are already high, and they're not getting paid a lot.
2: Yeah.
1: So
5: it's not a job that you should be getting paid a lot for. It's a theater. You work at a theater, bro.
2: Whoa.
5: It's a star. No. Most people that work at a theater are teens.
1: So
5: teens.
2: I get you.
5: It's a teen job.
2: I get you. But grocery workers used to.
5: It's a teen job.
2: Full time grocery workers used to be able to like support a whole family. I'm like.
1: Well, what
2: like back in the day.
5: We're not back in the day.
1: Like, think about it this way. Like, low key, you've ever spilled some popcorn? You've ever spilled a drink? You've ever, like, opened a piece of candy and then, like, the bag and it fell?
3: No.
1: Mm-hmm. People do that every day, all day, in the theaters, all the time. And they got to go pick it up.
5: That's part of the job.
1: I know it's part of the job. Yeah. But it's not that they're just selling popcorn. They're doing a job.
5: Yeah, that's the job.
4: There's people that in movie theaters, they have to clean up after that.
5: I get it. That's
2: Is that true, Greg?
5: I don't know about that.
1: Yeah. Look at our job. We sit down and we just talk. And argue. That's all we do. Yeah, and you, that's all we do. And guess what? It's part of the job, Angie. It's part of the job. It is part of the job. Everything you guys do, wake up early, come here, is part of the job.
5: I would disagree with that because we do a lot more than that.
1: No, it's part of the job. Then you're just being extra. That's extra credit.
4: I do a lot more than the job.
1: That's what the AMC worker will probably think. I do more than that.
5: I understand that. But that's the job.
1: I know that's the job. Yeah. That's the job for everybody. All of us have jobs and job duties. But it's about, like, hey, this job, I want it to be secure. I want it to have a better schedule, one that it's consistent. Mm-hmm. I don't want to wake up and not know when I'm going to have to work this
5: weekend. Find a job that gives you that.
4: That makes sense.
5: Find a job that makes
3: sense. Because when I was doing retail, like, we would have schedules that fluctuated every single week.
4: That's what sucks.
5: Yeah. But that's the retail job. Normal. That's the retail job.
2: But
5: that's,
2: retail jobs used
5: like,
2: to be
5: you know
2: able to, like,
5: in retail that you're going to be working in Christmas 50 hours a week.
2: Yeah.
5: That's the job.
2: Retail jobs used to be able to, like, provide for a whole family, though, back in the day.
1: I don't know. But this country will have you dissing the worker because the company is messing up. How dare the worker want more?
4: Blame the company.
1: Yeah, that's crazy. All right, well, that was Brown Bag. We'll see you tomorrow. Greg's coming up, I think.
4: Yes.
1: Keep it here.
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7: 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So they wrapped up a crash in Mid-City on the 10 westbound at Normandy. So even though it's out of the way, you're still slowing down right about that 5. And you got a tire sitting on the 170 southbound connector to the eastbound 101. Looks like that's in the right-hand lane of your connector road. I'm Kelly J with your Power 106 traffic.
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6: Yeah.

0: about this woman first and foremost, because I do not want to get go ping, ping, ping, boom, and knocked out, okay?
1: Oh, no.
0: I'm talking about Clarissa Shields. Mm. She is the quote greatest woman of all time. We saw it on her chain. She brought it in here.
2: Yeah,
0: her
2: big chain.
0: She is an Olympic gold medalist. She's a heavyweight champion in women's boxing, and she's also the girlfriend of Papoose. Papoose?
2: Yeah.
0: Anybody?
3: Yeah.
2: Papoose?
3: Mm-hmm, one of the greatest rappers ever lived.
2: Oh, yeah.
1: Eso.
2: He once.
0: Well, Angie, what's his song you like?
4: Papoose.
0: Yeah, what's his song you like?
4: Yeah, that one song you guys just played.
0: The alphabet.
2: He once slaughtered the alphabet.
0: Yeah, yeah, we were literally going in and listening to Alphabetical Slaughter right now. Here's D. I don't get it. Every word is the letter.
2: You get it?

0: Please get it. He moved to Ida.
1: Wow.
0: Bars, bars.
2: You know, you can't do that. Make some freaking noise.
3: What?
0: Hey, so listen.
3: Every time you say hip hop, that's what I think of.
0: Papoose, yeah. as you should. Yeah. This man is a lyrical miracle, for real. Like the actual epitome. Well, he used to be with Remy Ma. Rapper Remy Ma. They broke up and now he's with Clarissa Shields. For some reason or other, him and 50 got back to like started beef and brought in all this online beef. You know, 50 is 50. He wants to laugh at anybody and he will. He chose Papoose, and in one of the actual memes that he posted, he did an image of them, of him and his girl, and was like, first make a hit and then we'll talk. Sitting next to your boyfriend, I mean your girlfriend. Because she is a heavyweight boxing champion. He said, you make one hit record and I'll respond. Until then, go hang out with your boyfriend. I mean your girlfriend.
4: Right? Oh my God.
0: Now, I know better than to mess with Clarissa Shields.
3: Yeah.
0: Like, I don't know. She's scary.
3: She's
0: that one.
3: She's intimidating.
0: Woman. Very.
2: Oh, she's like Remy Ma's going to bring a gun to a fist fight. You know what I'm saying?
0: Yeah. Like her and like Remy Ma?
2: Remy Ma's going to roll up. I don't fight.
1: We know that.
0: Yeah. You know she went to jail for that, right?
1: That's what she went to jail for.
0: Yeah. Okay, well, going back to the 50 Cent drama, there is a lawsuit in between both of the parties, between 50 and Papoose and Clarissa. Oh. So Clarissa was on a podcast and was like, they asked her, hey, would you drop the lawsuit if you and 50 Cent fought? And this was her answer.
5: I would drop it if he got in the ring with Pap. Pap would whoop 50 ass. He beat the out of 50 Cent.
6: Pap has hands like that?
5: What?
6: I did not know.
5: Pap don't want to show y'all, but I'll find out.
0: I can only picture Papoose like, hey, hold on. I'll make a rap song. Yeah. I don't know if I'll do the whole fight. Like, your girl's like, you know what? You're messing with me. My man's going to come beat you up.
2: I don't know. Some of the calladitos, it's the quiet ones or the crazy ones.
1: Papoose, he knocked out a battle rapper named Easy the Block Captain. And
2: how do you know this information?
0: I know. What are you doing? Red line on that side of the
1: internet. Hip-hop. Look at my hat, bro.
2: It's sideways.
1: You want me to turn it more? Yeah. Anyway, no, I think he does have hands, but so does 50. 50 was a boxer, too. That's a good
0: saying,
1: matchup
0: right
1: there.
0: For the girl to be like, you know what? My man's going to fight him.
4: Yeah.
0: Did he agree?
4: You got this, right?
0: Yeah.
4: No, I don't.
1: I mean, he could economically eradicate him.
3: Yeah,
1: maybe, you know what I'm saying?
3: 50 fights in the free. Do something like that.
2: Imagine getting into arguing with him. He's just like...
1: Oh,
0: with Papoose,
2: doing that with
0: that
1: demonically demolished.
2: Yeah.
3: Oh. You tripping.
0: No. Damn. I'm saying, like, imagine it reminds me of those girls that, like, maybe they might be a little too turnt.
1: Yeah.
0: And they might fight with someone in their seat at a concert. Yeah. And then it's like, oh, my boyfriend's going to beat you.
1: My man will F you out.
0: He comes with two Michelle's. Like, what you mean?
1: Them?
0: You want me to fight them?
1: Them? All of them? You know, 10 friends? I'm by myself. I'm with you. Oh, hell no.
4: Just get the
2: whose fault is it first?
0: Let's find out. Let's talk about it.
1: Because
0: sometimes you act crazy, babe. Sometimes you act crazy.
1: Yeah.
0: I don't care.
1: And you fight me, too.
3: Yeah.
0: Damn. Okay. That was funny, please. Let's get to scrolling.
7: Scrolling with the homies.
3: If you're scrolling on Instagram and all of a sudden you see a whole bunch of kids' foreheads on your feed, don't worry. It wasn't an accident. It's a trend that started from an accident.
4: Oh.
3: Yes, so there's a Saudi Arabia brand that posted a picture of a kid's forehead on their Instagram. And everybody was wondering, why in the hell is this picture being posted? Who the hell posted it? Because it's literally like a blurry picture of a kid's forehead. You can see the picture on Brown Bag Mornings 106.
0: Mm-hmm. On Instagram.
3: And everybody, on Instagram, and everybody was commenting, what's happening? What's happening?
0: Yeah,
3: what's happening? The Saudi Arabia, apparently it's the kid that works for the social media team for the Saudi Arabia brand.
1: Mm-hmm.
3: That posted it on accident.
0: What?
1: And this was recent?
3: Recent.
0: And I know that, like picture your kid, you know, when your kid takes your phone and that fool's just taking pictures, like a little toddler.
3: All yeah. Time.
0: Right?
1: Yeah.
0: So now brands are using that.
3: Yes. Domino's, BMW, McDonald's, they're all using that now and posting pictures of little kids' foreheads on their profile.
1: I just want to say that Brown Bag did it first, and shout out to Jorjito, who started the trend.
0: What did he do?
1: He would always do that.
0: What did he do?
1: Or he would post on our YouTube.
0: Yay.
1: He would post full videos on our YouTube.
0: Because my phone YouTube was attached to the podcast page
2: That's
0: on YouTube.
2: So good.
0: So he would just get the phone, and he'd be a little toddler just jumping around and just posting to our YouTube page. But yes, that I'm sure.
1: Yeah.
0: It's the same thing.
1: Yeah.
0: Type of deal. Like a kid with the phone taking a picture, they just make sure the brand is in the back background. Like if it's a car dealership, they make sure the thing is in the back so it looks like an accidental photo.
3: Yeah,
0: but it's working.
3: Yeah,
0: damn.
3: Because the original from the Saudi Arabian one, it was just like a kid and like a curtain in the background. Like nobody knew exactly
0: what was happening.
3: What was happening? Now so now that the brands are like Domino's in the background, that's BMW in the background. It's smart.
1: It's kind of evil.
3: What do you mean?
1: Because you're using the kid for the likes. The kid's not getting paid. Kids not and like all the corporate
0: should the kids unionize? Or they should. It's a job they should just be doing.
1: Absolutely, yeah. they
0: against their parents. Isn't this what being a kid is?
2: Yeah, I know. That one, yeah.
0: That one, yeah. That one makes sense.
3: All they're doing is posting. That's all they're doing.
2: No, God forbid they have to charge the phone.
0: Yeah. They get everything free anyway.
3: Yeah, what?
2: Why they're little, they're freeloaders.
1: The kids for engagement. You know what I'm saying? It's like,
3: but it's innocent though. It's not like they're making it work.
1: It's not innocent. It's because they're using the like, oh, that kid is so cute. Da, da, da, da. Boom, boom, boom, bro. They're just trying to sell to us, just like any other day.
0: Mm. Well, just hey, small business. If you are struggling right now, you got a little Aiden next to you.
1: I know. Yeah.
0: Go ahead, have him take the photo.
1: Show him the
0: have a smile too.
1: Yeah.
0: Like a selfie. Let like it's a selfie grills. with your cart in the back or something.
1: Yeah.
3: And with your brand.
0: Yeah, with your brand.
2: So it's just showing the foreheads.
0: Yes, it's like a kid if he had the phone and just going, ooh, look at this.
2: Theo vibes, almost.
3: Yeah. Almost. Yeah.
2: Almost
3: yeah.
2: Theo vibes.
3: Yeah. Has your kid already posted something on your page?
2: No, I think he's in there on Nikki's page.
3: On Nikki's page?
2: Mm-hmm. I think he's in there on my wife's page. Yeah, because they don't really grab my phone. Right.
0: It's usually the mom's phone. You don't mind it.
2: Yeah.
0: You gave
2: us my phone, my Instagram has like facial recognition, thumbprint situation.
0: To get in.
3: You have to put your eyes
0: on. That's right, babe. I got nothing to hide.
2: I need a nuclear, like a nuclear weapons key to open my phone.
0: It's a breathalyzer. Not hiding anything, babe.
3: Not at all.
2: Babe, what? No, it's just in case I lose my phone.
0: Yeah. All right, that was Scrolly. Let's get into the weather.
8: And now, the weather.
9: Hell no, dog.
8: With Concrete Storm.
2: Perritos, that is going down for the weather. Thursday, July 30th. First, we keep a G in the city of Compton. Sometimes I feel like Eazy-E, but I'm really Carlton. 87 degrees and 68 degrees at night. Next, you can catch me outside in the city of Banning. Thong tucked in the cheeks, just tanning. better delivery. Papoose, I need your help. 99 degrees and 68 degrees at night. Now we catch the waves in the city of Zuma. I think I'm sexy, but the homies say I have a fupa. Do I have one, dog?
0: No.
3: No, because I wouldn't. The technical term doesn't match.
1: I wouldn't
0: and which homie is looking in that area?
2: No, Eric.
0: Right away.
2: 85 degrees and 65 degrees at night. Lastly, we wrap it up in the city of commerce. Wherever I say let's go, in Spanish, it means vamos. Message.

0: Fuga also means let's go.
1: What
0: about aguas? No. Aguas means watch out.
2: Angie.
3: Aguas, yeah.
2: Angie.
3: Arre.
2: Arre.
0: Arre también, yeah. Sí. Arre, fuga.
3: See, there's a lot of ways.
0: There's a lot of ways.
2: What about you, babe? Come on, guys.
0: Let's go.
2: Yeah. Anybody else?
4: Long enough.
2: All right, we got the homie helmet on the way.
4: Carlos broke up with his girl a month ago. Now she's pregnant, but he's not sure if it's his, and we're talking to him next.
2: Oh, no.
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0: nowadays, everybody wanna talk like they got something to say, but nothing comes out when they move their lips, just a bunch of gibberish. 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
1: You need a homie or need some help?
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1: We need a line. I mean, phone line. We got you, fool. The homie helpline.
3: This one is it's pretty crazy, Letty. Carlos really needs our help multiple ways.
4: Oh.
3: All right, but he hit us up and said, "What's up, brown bag? My name's Carlos. I'm 25, and I'm stuck between my future and doing what I think is right. I've been with this girl for a year and a half, and things have always been toxic. The first day I met this girl, some random dude called me from her area code saying he had slept with her." In different words. All right. "She told me he was obsessed with her and had a restraining order against him, so I believed her. We've broken up two or three different times. My coworkers / homies keep telling me, 'Bro, leave her already.' But my mom always tells me, 'If you like her, I love her.' So I keep trying to make it work. We were supposed to move into an apartment together on July 10th, but everything fell apart. I was at her family's house. Her brother started talking trash to me. Her whole family got involved. And we got into another argument. When we got in the car, she started hitting me. And I told her I was taking her home and I'm going back to my mom's. Then she headbutted me. Damn. That was the last straw. We've been broken up for about a month and I've been trying to move on. Then out of nowhere, she texted me, 'We need to talk in person.'"
5: Oh, that's the worst.
3: "My stomach dropped to my ass. I went to go see her. And she told me she thought she was pregnant. I damn near fainted, but I got myself together. We went and bought two pregnancy tests, and they both came back positive. I told her we were broken up for a month. Is she sure it's mine? She says she's willing to take a paternity test, and I'm 100% going to do that. Here's what's making this even harder. I'm leaving for the Air Force in January. The position I'm applying for doesn't allow me to have any dependents. If this baby is mine and I take responsibility, I could lose the career I've been working towards for years before it even starts. Brown bag, am I wrong if I put my Air Force career before this baby?"
5: No.
4: So it's either
5: Air Force
4: or the baby.
5: Yeah. Mm-hmm. Little Maverick will probably enjoy that.
4: Maverick. You named him a Maverick.
5: little Maverick will probably be happy.
4: You can't have dependents.
3: Little Top Gun.
4: You can't have dependents in this gig, is what he's saying.
5: Then guess what? We need to talk. That's not my kid.
4: So give up the baby?
5: Look at me. That's not my kid, all right?
4: Give up his baby.
5: Okay? I'll be back.
4: Aguántame. Damn, that's crazy. I didn't know they had jobs like that.
3: Me neither.
4: That you can't have dependents.
6: Yeah, that's kind of weird, though. Like, why?
4: It's like, what do you mean, why?
6: Yeah, like, why can't you have dependents?
7: You're going to war.
5: He went from Maverick to little Jaden, huh? Yeah.
4: They don't want you to have any attachments.
7: Yeah. Come on now.
3: You got to be locked in.
4: Mm-hmm. You got to be locked. Your attachment is to this country.
3: To this country.
4: Oy.
3: Yeah, but probably like a jet fighter pilot or something like that. Like, you got to be clear-minded. I don't know. It seems pretty important. What do you mean I can't have kids, you know? Like,
5: yeah, I got to leave. I got to leave my seed.
3: It has to be something like, you know.
5: My bloodline.
3: Super important, I feel.
5: I thought that was the whole point, is that you can't, well, I guess, but, yeah, I guess it doesn't matter, right? Because I guess in the military, you can't be the only child. Is that what it is? Like the only boy?
4: Carlos is on the line. Carlos.
3: Yeah, Carlos.
4: Carlitos.
8: What's up?
4: So many questions for you, little Carlos, 25 All years right. old, going through a toxic relationship. Carlos, why do you not have need dependents for the job you want?
8: Because, well, before I finish my pilot training, I'm going as loadmaster. I'm traveling a lot. Like, I'll be traveling from, like, Germany to Japan to... I'll just be in a plane 24/7 and stuff. So I can't really have anybody... I can't really have that connection to anybody.
4: Gotcha.
3: He said he's going to be a pilot.
4: So you want...
5: Wait, but is that military imposed or is that you imposed?
7: Yeah, that's your choice.
8: Military.
4: Military imposed.
3: He said he's going to be a pilot.
4: He can't have dependents. Yeah.
8: I still have to go through 5 years of training. I have to get my bachelor's, and then I have to finish undergraduate pilot training.
4: Oh, okay.
6: It's a whole thing.
3: You're going to be a jet fighter pilot?
4: Yeah. So he wants to know if it's okay for him to be a deadbeat. Do we give him permission?
3: As a jet fighter pilot?
4: Hey,
3: man. Some people just go to the store and move to the next town. He's going to be a jet fighter pilot.
4: Carlos, we talked to you yesterday. You love this girl, but it's toxic, bro. It's really bad.
8: Oh, yeah.
4: You got to tell us about it. What is it about her? Are you thinking about getting back with her? Yeah. What are your thoughts?
8: My mom was talking to me and she was just saying how, like, do you want to be like every other deadbeat father or do you want to be there for your kid? Like, I never had a dad either. So, like, that really affects me, like that, mm-hmm. like how it's like, I want my kid to grow up with a dad and have a father figure or someone to look up to. I don't want someone else raising my kid too, but I get that if I want to do like what I want to do and finish my life and my, the whole process of everything I want to complete, then
4: yeah.
8: I don't know if it's the smartest decision for me.
4: What is the smartest decision for you? Being there for your kid?
8: I think, well, my career, I believe it's my career and stuff, but I like that really, it's like affecting me. Like I'm at a standstill right now.
4: Yes, yes. It's a life change.
6: It is.
3: What are some good things about this girl? Because all we have so far is that she headbutts you and stuff like that.
4: It's horrible.
3: What's some like good things about her?
8: She's real kind. She understands me real well. Uh-huh. She, I feel like she's very passionate. She's just super emotional.
7: Super passionate.
3: Is she Latina?
4: Your homie's right there. Your we'll homie's right there. Latinas. Yeah, your homie's right there. What did he just say?
0: The
6: what?
4: She's Salvi. Right?
8: Yeah.
4: Yeah, that's right.
7: Makes sense.
4: Okay. No. Don't. All right, any other questions?
7: No, that answered everything.
8: Yeah.
7: Selvi. Come on now.
8: Oh, yeah, like, when we first started talking, all right, there's this one time where she was texting her best friend about, like, her ex that was in, a homecoming outfit, and she was like, and he was a black guy, so she said, got my N-word, and I confronted her about it. I was just like, I don't want to be with you, this is what it's going to be like, nah. And then she started crying, and then I feel like that was over it. But I feel like now it's like if something happened, she would just delete the text. And she admitted that to me before, too. Like, I'd rather delete it than us fight about it. And I was just like, what?
3: So she's kind of, like, sneaky?
0: Hell yeah.
3: The homie?
5: She got her N-word?
4: Don't even.
5: So she went black and came back?
8: You're lucky, dude. I'm still mixed, but I'm like more islander than black.
7: So,
3: oh, the homie Samoan? You like Samoan?
8: I'm hella stuffed though.
3: What did you say?
7: Oh, yeah. Where is this going?
3: What did you say?
7: Let's get back to the topic.
5: Look, man.
6: What?
8: My homie told me. He told me that if I blow on her butt and it doesn't. You know, scared back.
7: Let's get back to this topic.
4: Okay. Yeah, we're going to
7: get back to this topic.
3: Hold on.
5: As a pilot, they should give you Red Wings.
7: Yeah.
8: What'd you say?
7: Nothing.
3: We're getting off the topic.
7: So,
6: do you get along with your family?
8: No. Well, like, one time, we were arguing because her brother was hanging out with her ex, and I was like, this is not what it's going to be. I'm not the type to take this disrespect. And her mom, like, opens the door, and she, like, got her arms crossed. And I was like, and you, too. You're, like, allowing this disrespect towards me. Like, I do a bunch of shit for y'all.
4: A bunch of stuff for y'all.
8: Sorry. A bunch of stuff for y'all. And she's like, I don't have to respect you. You're living in my house.
7: Damn.
3: Oh, you live with them.
8: I don't get it. So, no, I did. I did for a little bit, too, yeah.
4: Okay. So, needless to say...
8: I don't live there no more.
4: Needless to say, it was really toxic, and this girl kind of... You thought you were kind of done with her. You guys had been broken up. Oh. You were dating already? You were, like, done?
8: Yeah, we were dating... No, we stopped talking fully. Like, she was like...
4: No, like, you were dating other people.
8: No, I haven't dated. I was just, you know, seeing other people. I had a strong roster, starting at 5.
7: Oh,
8: couple backups.
5: That's what that means, bro. Yes. Are you sure you're going to be a pilot?
7: Yeah.
8: Oh, yeah. Oh, yeah.
4: I'm a little scared for errors.
5: Don't do commercial piloting, please. Yeah. Whatever you do, fool, don't work for Southwest.
4: Okay.
5: That's where I fly every... We don't need you up there, buddy. We need you making the right decisions. Yeah. And right now, I'm having a hard time believing that you're going to be making the right decisions up there.
8: No,
5: buddy.
8: What's it called? Well, when she said that too, I dropped everything. Even the practice dummy. I literally dropped everything. I dropped everything. My mom told me.
3: You dropped your roster.
4: When she said...
8: Yeah, oh, yeah.
3: Okay.
8: Zero. Everyone was on a 10-day.
4: Yeah. Okay. But what, you think she was talking to other people too?
8: Well, yeah,
5: who is that? Who's
8: my homie?
5: Who's doing your ad libs back there, bro?
0: His backup right there.
4: The Migos.
5: Who's your hype man, dog?
4: Migos.
3: He said Toker.
8: My boy.
4: My boy.
8: It ain't Poker.
4: Okay.
5: He's not gonna be a pilot, right?
0: That's his co-pilot. No. That's his co-pilot.
3: That's his co-pilot. His co-pilot.
5: Hey, fool, make a left right here, dog. Te pasaste.
9: I'm on the gunner way.
5: I'm the gunner.
8: Nah, but she, I just been trying to, my mom, it's like, yeah, my mom is in a weird spot, too, because when we came, she wanted to tell my mom, so I called her and told her to come, and I told my mom that she was going to come, and she was like, okay, and she's all telling her, I don't think abortion is the smartest option or whatever, do what you want, just know that if you get rid of the baby, you'll always think about it, just remember that, you'll always think about what you could have had, and then, my girl was all happy about it, hearing that. But then as soon as she walks away, my mom's like, oh, you better block all the girls off your phone. Playing devil's advocate for both of us.
0: Well, no, it's valid.
3: No. I think she's in favor of you guys having a family.
4: You know who she's in favor of? The baby.
3: Yeah.
6: Yes, she is.
3: You're being focused.
5: Children, procreation.
4: Yeah.
5: God.
4: Wait.
6: He's 25, guys.
3: Are you a little bit toxic, too, do you think? Would you say?
8: Yeah, for sure.
4: Mm. So you're not that innocent.
8: Crazy.
4: She did something really bad. Whatever thing that happened in the car is horrible, bro. And so you thought, you got to get yourself out of this before things can lead really bad for you, you know?
9: That's what I'm telling you. It's all bad.
4: Yeah.
8: I say,
9: because you're figuring out, that stuff's going to change than what they did before.
4: Yeah.
9: Maybe it won't change anything, right?
4: It can get worse.
8: So, that's what I told her. I was like, it'll get worse before it gets better, and who knows? Who knows if I put hands on you, too?
4: Don't ever say that.
3: Toker wouldn't condone that.
8: Her, we shouldn't be together.
4: You should not be together. And you're sure this is a real pregnancy?
8: We bought the same day I got her, we bought pregnancy tests, and then we took them, and both of the times, it was we did the cross one and then the pregnant one.
4: And you're the dad.
8: The words.
4: You're the dad. You trust she hasn't been with anyone else?
8: No, I'm not certain of that, but I'm certain that, the timeline definitely add up.
4: What did she say? What did
8: she
4: you ask?
8: She said that she was ovulating from the 1st to the 10th, and then the last time I seen her was the 2nd or 3rd.
5: Got him.
8: That was it.
0: Got him.
5: Trust me, she's pregnant. Even I peed on the damn thing.
3: What does Toker think? Does he think it's yours?
5: Toker.
9: I don't know. No.
4: She's from the community. Oh, my God. But your homie with the roster isn't.
9: Sure, every cycle from the roster, the whole game, you know what I mean? Yes.
4: He said something. Yeah. Okay. All right.
5: For the platoon.
4: My Carlos.
8: Hard words.
4: So there's so much you're going through. You know you're not gonna get back with her, right? You do not want to get back with her.
6: No, he wants.
4: Oh,
6: to.
3: He likes that toxic stuff.
0: Why does she want me, man?
8: I don't like the toxic stuff, but when it's good,
9: Duno said, domestic violence.
8: Domestic violence. She goes, it's roller coasters for real. When it's good, it's really good. And when it's bad, it's really bad.
0: Yeah, this is a TikTok conversation here.
5: That makes sense now.
3: So when it's bad, it's really bad. And
8: my mom, when we spend the night at my mom's house when I live with her, in the morning, because it was when we would smoke all the time, you know?
4: Oh, God.
8: And she would be as soon as she woke up in the morning, it'd be she was trying to leave me. Or it'd be she was mad about something. This or that.
4: Yeah, you guys are young. Not that it's an excuse, but you guys are younger. You're 25.
8: I'm also 20. I'm not 25.
4: Oh.
0: You're 20?
4: Really?
0: Yeah. Oh, bro. Oh,
4: you're 25 here.
5: As a pilot, when are you going to quit smoking, dog?
8: I've been quit.
5: That's pretty easy.
8: I just stopped smoking.
4: So you're 20. Even younger.
5: He opens the window. Oh, the airplane.
4: Bad. Whoever his recruiter is, the money you get for him is not enough. All right, bro, do not recruit this guy.
5: Hey, fool, you think it could be a pilot?
0: Yeah.
4: Carlos. So now you want to know about the kid? What if it is yours? But you want to do the career? Are you not going to be on the birth certificate? What do you think?
8: So I told her that if if she wants the kid, and because it's completely her decision, I don't want to influence her at all. Because, you know, I don't want her to regret what she does because of what I'm saying. Mm-hmm. So I just said, if that's what you want to do, my mom will take care of you. And then when I get back, we could figure it out from there. But I'm not going to, I'm not going to add a dependent. I'm not going to be a dependent.
4: I'm not gonna have a
5: dependent. You're not gonna ruin my life.
0: Yeah.
5: Dude, how dare you, little maverick?
0: Just how the baby looked to the sky.
4: And what was her answer to that?
5: Check this out,
4: she
5: must
4: have been so happy to hear that.
8: She said, okay, I get. Well, my mom too, bro. As soon as she told my mom, she was like, well, you know, if you need to, you know, have space, you can live here, you know, and,
4: okay.
8: And you know, we'll take care of you and stuff like
4: that. What, did you want your mom to dump her too?
8: No, well, my mom was saying, she was like, don't get mad if I'm still, like, giving her gas money if you got a new girlfriend or trying to help her out, because I'm not going to have a bad relationship with my grandson.
4: Yeah, makes
8: sense.
4: Well,
8: I get that.
5: Yeah, your mom should be a pilot, dude.
0: She sounds
5: amazing.
4: Yeah.
5: So making the right decisions.
4: And for the record, it's the girl that's toxic.
6: Not him.
0: Yeah.
4: Not Carlos, not right? Carlos. We all agree.
6: No, Carlos is toxic.
0: Man in the mirror.
8: I'm not toxic.
4: Carlos, you're thinking of being a Debbie right now.
0: At the age of 20.
8: I like that.
6: Very like that.
3: He's like, no, deadbeat pilot.
0: Yeah.
6: Dad at home.
0: I looked up like how much training was, like how many years. It's probably 2 to 3 years, and it's like on and off months. So it's like 2 months, 3 months, and he'll be back.
4: Oh no, that kid's gonna be a teen when he comes back in his life.
5: You could be a father, dog. You don't.
8: Well, I have to do 10 years. After I finish my training, I'm doing 10 years.
5: Let me find out that the college is gonna pay you $10 million to go to school from this decade to that decade.
4: Okay.
6: Carlos, before I go to college,
10: why do you want to be a pilot so bad? Why can't you choose a different career?
8: My grandma, my grandpa, my dad's side, and my mom's side were on the Air Force, and my grandma was an Apache pilot and stuff like that.
0: Wow. How long were they actually there for?
8: It influenced me a lot.
10: Yeah.
8: Huh?
0: How long were they actually there for? Because you're not going to be doing the full 10 years.
4: Why?
8: Yeah, no, well, they were a military marriage, so they got together in the military and they married and finished their service.
0: Yeah. Because
3: would you marry the girl for the benefits?
8: Yeah, for the benefits, it just depends, too, because I want to see something different.
4: I don't want to hear your answers anymore, and I don't want to hear your guys' questions anymore. This sounds like a free interrogation, and... No. 818-520-1059. Our little homie wants permission to not be in this kid's life. The girl is toxic.
10: She is. And so is he.
5: I didn't hear nothing toxic about this girl.
4: She hit him.
10: Headbutt him.
3: Headbutt.
4: Yeah, that's pretty.
5: I have a feeling somehow he deserved it.
0: Oh my God.
10: Oh my God.
5: I mean, come on, guys. I'm not the only one.
4: A lot that was said. I don't know if you want to get back the blowing and the whatever.
10: Oh, yeah. I was like, what the hell?
5: That was out of control. Yeah. But she headbutted him. Maybe, I don't know why, but it just...
3: she was justified?
5: Yeah. No. For sure.
4: Okay.
10: Okay.
4: Am I wrong if I put my Air Force career before this baby?
5: You don't have an Air Force career yet. You have nothing going for yourself.
4: He has potential. He has potential.
5: He hasn't even passed the test yet.
4: Uh-huh.
0: You're going to MEPS.
5: We don't even know if he's going to be in a pilot.
4: Hey, have you passed any tests?
10: No, that's true.
4: Have you passed?
8: Yeah, I finished my PICAT and my MAGE. I scored higher. I think I got on my ASVAB, I got a 93. So I was in the 93rd percentile.
4: No, getting a 93 doesn't put you in the 93rd percentile.
8: Yeah, well, that's how it is for the military. You're in a percentage compared to, whoever, how much, it's a percentage. So I scored higher than 93% of people.
4: Okay, so then that would have put you in the 7th percentile, no? Because then putting in your 93th percentile would be...
8: Higher, I said above.
5: Well, you know
8: what? Oh, yeah, you're right.
3: This is our pilot.
4: Oh, my God!
0: You're supposed to go north?
3: Oh, wow!
10: Wait, we're screwed.
5: Because my understanding is that you have to be really smart to be in the Air Force.
4: No. Do you have 20/20 vision?
8: Yeah, I have 20/20.
4: That's it. That's what you need.
5: Hey, are you afraid of heights?
10: Yeah.
5: That's no good for you, man. Well, then go be a pilot, brother.
4: Then what about the baby?
10: What about the baby?
5: It's okay. Get him a one-way ticket later, you know?
4: Okay. 818-520-1059. Thoughts for our friend Carlos. Carlos is 20 years old, has a girlfriend, they have a toxic relationship, Maverick. They broke up. Yeah, and about a month into the breakup, she hits him up like, hey, I need to talk to you. She's pregnant. And he's like, dang, I don't want to be with you because everything's so toxic. I want better for my life. And my homie over here, Migos, is like, yeah, leave her.
5: Iceman. Yeah, leave her.
4: And then she turned into a baby mama. All of that. And he's just wondering, dang, I have all this set in front of me. Should I just give it up for this kid?
3: 7%.
4: Or is it okay that I go ahead and do my thing and my mom takes care of the kid?
5: We don't even know if it's yours.
3: Yeah, that too.
4: I kind of believe it's his. I feel like if she had a choice, I don't know what she with the other one. My little guy. And she hasn't told her family, right?
8: Yeah. Wait, what'd you say?
4: She has not told her family?
8: Dude, no.
4: No. Okay.
5: And you know it's your kid. You feel it in your heart. It's your kid.
8: Honestly, I think one thing too is that I never get sick, never. Like, I'm never sick. And I was throwing up like crazy.
4: Oh, he got pregnant.
3: You got morning sickness. Oh, yeah. Okay.
4: It's yours.
3: Oh, man. This is going to be the greatest pilot of all time.
4: 818-520-1059. Power 106. 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
1: You need a homie or need some help?
2: We need your help.
1: We need a line. I mean, phone line. We got you for the homie helpline.
3: Letty, do you feel stressed out? I feel stressed out here.
4: I'm so stressed out.
3: Carlos' story. He stressed me out in the
4: 20-year-old Carlos.
3: The 6 minutes we spoke to him.
4: It felt like a lifetime.
3: Seriously,
4: Carlos, you're on the line still. Carlos, what do you do for work that you could be on the phone like this?
5: I'm an operator.
6: Operator for what?
4: Operator of what?
7: Forklift.
5: A kinetic. It's like a really expensive machine. I can't play it all day.
6: Ooh. It's called the forklift.
5: It's called the CNC plasma. It's a CNC kinetic plasma.
7: Oh, CNC.
4: Ooh, like kinetic plasma? What?
7: Whoa. He's cutting metal over there or something.
5: I cut plate. That's all I do.
7: What is it?
6: Plates?
5: Blackles? I cut plate, yeah.
6: Bro, you have good jobs and stuff like that lined up? Why are you so worried about this girl?
4: He's in love. Okay.
7: He's a machinist.
4: All right, CNC to do machinist. A quick rundown of your situation, brother. Carlos, you're 20 years old. You've been with this girl for how long? How long have you been with this girl?
5: Like a year and a half.
4: Year and a half. You guys have been together a year and a half. You broke up about a month ago because she did something horrible in the car. She headbutted you. You guys were fighting. And it's just toxic. It's too much. And so you decided, look, I don't get along with your family. You're constantly accusing me of stuff. The first day I got with you, some fool tried to prank me saying that he's sleeping with you. Like, it's just so much. And I'm sure even in between that, there's so much more stuff, right?
5: Oh, yeah.
4: Yeah. And so you're like, I got to step. And then you had, conveniently enough, you had a whole roster of girls just waiting for you.
6: Crazy.
4: My little Tongan prince.
5: No. I created it.
4: You created
6: a month?
3: You created a full team.
4: Hold on. Power 106, number one for hip-hop in Highland Park.
7: Shout out to all my peritos in Highland Park.
4: And I hope you're as entertained by this guy. In 1 month, you managed to create a whole roster of girls to talk to and bring to your house.
3: That's impressive.
5: Mm-hmm. I'm a likable guy.
6: Oh, my God.
8: That's some good numbers right there.
3: That is.
4: But then your ex hits you up and is like, hey, we got to talk. I'm pregnant. And you guys take the test. You tell your mom. Your mom's like, hey, I'll, like, whatever you guys decide, I'm here for you. And you are like, dang, I really want to go to the Air Force. I can't have dependents if I go to the Air Force. Is it okay that I
5: leave? Or they might switch me. They might switch me to a different job. Because the job that I have, only, like, 35 people a year get hired. And if I'm not perfectly, like, a perfect candidate, they might just pass me up for other people who got better than me.
4: And so far, you are a perfect candidate.
5: Yeah, I'm physically perfect. I got everything perfect. I can see. I got depth perception.
4: Wow.
5: 90% of guys don't have depth perception.
4: Ooh, y'all ain't got no depth. He said 90% of you guys.
7: Somehow he didn't see this one coming.
6: He didn't.
4: So 20/20 vision, depth perception, 93 percentile of your class, all of that, right?
5: Yeah.
4: Okay, good. But the thing is, you have this baby on the way.
6: That's it.
4: Your plan, or you ask, hey, let me go away, and then when I come back, then I'll see what's up. My mom will help.
5: Yeah, and then in between that time, I just figure if everything works out good and she's just better, then I'll figure serious, I'll marry her and stuff, but I don't want to have a kid in between a position where it's like I'm choosing between my family or the Air Force, and then she's trying to be like, you're not going to see your kid anymore and stuff like that. Like, I'd hate that. That'd break me.
4: Yeah. Yeah, it's a lot of things to think about. But you should have thought about it that when you were
5: busting at her.
6: Yeah, should have pulled out.
4: Yeah, that's what I should have thought about that. That's a good thing to think about.
5: I loved her.
4: But that's when you think about those things, friend. Hey, if she can't make a good mom, maybe I should not go to bed with her.
5: No, I think that too, though. I think she'd be a good mom and stuff because, like, she has a bunch of little cousins and little siblings and, like, not little siblings, but, like, little nephews and stuff that she takes care of real well. She understands them and she understands how to treat kids and stuff.
3: Knows how to cook?
6: Yeah.
7: It's a lot different.
5: Yeah, real good.
6: But she was ovulating.
7: It's so much different than raising one, big dog. It's not like, you know.
5: Yeah. Oh, yeah.
7: I mean, I know not to hit kids.
5: That's what my mom said, too.
7: What?
5: Okay. That, like, she's going to be tripping really hard about a lot of stuff, and I just have to put up with it because I put myself in a situation. So, yeah. And I get that. I for sure get that.
4: Yeah, it's part of parenting too. It's part of co-parenting or even parenting with your partner. Like, stuff gets there. Stuff happens. Mm-hmm. You're not the same person. And I'm going to tell you right now, like, if we all waited around for the right time to have the kid, we'd all be waiting till we're dead. It's not, every time, a kid is going to bring a life change. And it's going to bring a change in probably your work, your lifestyle, and all of that. But that's not a bad thing. It can also be
5: to your benefit. Yeah, I don't think it's a bad thing.
4: Well, you're trying to leave this fool.
3: Yeah, you kind of
5: said that. I just think it's for sure different. Mm-hmm. I want to be the man I want to be. Like, there's a man that I want to become before I put myself in a bunch of responsibility.
0: A baby.
7: Dara.
0: Should have thought about that before, buddy. Mm-hmm.
3: Mm-hmm. Four.
4: All right, Angel in Eastvale. Let's go to Angel. Angel.
8: What's up, bro?
4: Angel, you're a military man yourself?
8: So I was in the Marines, so I joined when I turned 18. So, yeah. So
4: okay, good. I need to hear from you guys.
8: What? Yeah, so I literally got in the car and turned the radio on and was just getting ready to try to work right now. And I was like, I heard this, I'm like, I got a call. The kid's got it all messed up. And I get it. He's young. He doesn't know what's going on. But at the end of the day, like, you're saying you want to be the man you want to come back as a man you want to become. Like, that. Is that man going to be the person who left the kid from the beginning, right from this jump?
4: Wow.
3: Bars.
0: That's good.
8: I mean, and so here's the reality of his situation, right? So he says he wants to be a pilot. If he doesn't have a degree yet and he's trying to go to officer candidate school, going enlisted to officer candidate school is a lot harder than he's trying to make it out to seem. And so that's not a one-to-one, like, hey, I'm going to get in, get my degree, and then become a pilot. It doesn't work that way. So that's two different schools, two different qualification processes. He's going to sign a job right now as an enlisted person if he doesn't have a degree yet. So I don't know if he does or not, but that's what I'm going off of what I heard.
4: He took a test. I don't know what that meant, but he said he took a test.
8: He's taking a test to the ASVAB, doing all that stuff just to get a job in the military is completely different than, like, I'm going to be a pilot. You don't just go and say, I'm going to be a pilot with no degree and then not pass an officer candidate school and then not qualifying an officer candidate school for the pilot, the flight you want to, or the plane you want to fly. There's a whole bunch of different layers.
4: Mm. You seem like the dad
8: Ask
4: that he never wants
8: Ask
4: to be.
8: Me how I know. I worked on F-18s in the Marines, so it's like I know how this works. So, so this is one of those things where, like, even if she has a kid and he's not a part of it, that kid's still going to be his dependent. Mm-hmm. He's going to have a dependent regardless.
4: Yeah, he's thinking of not even being on the birth certificate. Like, low-key, just leaving.
0: The rights.
8: But the reality is, like, she could put him on the birth certificate regardless. And then now, if he does that, this whole pregnancy, like, I don't want to be around.
4: Yeah, we're kind of trusting her to not be toxic in this situation. You'll be like super,
8: or to not be a human and say, "Hey, this is your dad."
4: Yeah,
8: and this
4: true,
8: is who.
4: True, true. Because the way that he's routed her is that she's a toxic person, right?
0: Yeah. Yeah.
4: But it's like now she's understanding that she's not going to put you on the birth certificate. She's going to let your mom take care of the baby. She'll wait for you, all of that, and she'll get better so that maybe you can marry her.
8: Yeah. Now you hear when I come back when you're ready, like then maybe we'll talk about it. But it's like the reality is like, yo, this is the kid you made, but it may not be. So let's play worst case scenario. It's not his kid. So like, cool. Wait and find out. Do a paternity test and then go there. But this dude's already like jumping ship and trying to eject before he even like started the plane.
3: He's on a parachute down.
7: And let me ask you, bro. Let me ask you: Are there any jobs like in the Marines that prohibit you from having a child?
8: Now, there's certain, like, security details. Like, so when I joined, I wanted to join the embassy's details, right? So the embassy security details, you had to be, like, a sergeant or you couldn't have a family. But I joined with a chick when I first got in, and, like, we got married, like, my first year in. Mm-hmm. But I could have joined the embassy details. There's certain details, but not, like, a job. Like, he's trying to say, oh, I can't join this school because I have a kid dependent. That's not true. So, or he's got the wrong information. There may be recruiters that are out there telling him certain things. There's plenty of people that are trying to get him to sign up. But there's a lot of misinformation that these kids get when they're going to recruiters. And that's why I wanted to call.
4: Yeah, I think it's like, thank you, bro. We appreciate your thought. And I do think he also didn't have a dad. So, mm-hmm. so that the way that you put in perspective of like, hey, you say you want to be a man, is the man you want to be someone that leaves their kid? I think that was really said. That's yep. perfectly said, because you might start to think about it. Like, no, I don't want to do what yeah. was done to me.
6: Yeah.
4: I did see it says United States Air Force Academy cadets entering the academy or its prep school must be strictly unmarried and have zero dependents because of the schedule that it wow. requires. Wow. It's like all day, every day you're eating with the other like cadets or yeah. people that are in there with you. It's constant. It's early morning wake up calls, and you don't know. It's just all the time.
7: Mm-hmm.
4: So it would not balance out with your right. family life. Is that what they're saying? That's what it says.
6: So the first 3 months you're gone.
4: Oscar yeah. in Ontario. Hi, Oscar.
9: Hey, what's going on, Brown Bear?
4: Hey, all of the military men are calling. Yeah. Hey, thank you for your service, yes, brother.
9: Thank you for
4: your service,
9: hey, thank you for the support, guys.
4: So, you were an army recruiter?
9: Yeah, I am.
4: Okay, what would you tell our little homie Carlos? He's 20 years old. His ex-girl is pregnant. It might be his. And he's like, dang, I've had all these possibilities. I need to go to the Air Force. I want him a better life. Could this ruin it for me? Should I just let her have the baby and me out of the baby's life?
9: Well, like the last caller said, right? I mean, I agree with him on the paternity test, right? When the baby's born, get the paternity test.
4: Yeah.
9: But it's not like he's jumping ship. He's not, right? I mean, in my opinion, if he thinks that if he joins the Air Force or whatever branch to be able to provide for his family, his future family.
4: Oh, no. He doesn't want to provide for this one. He wants to be a pilot.
3: He has an imaginary family. He wants to be a pilot,
4: and this is his career. This is his dream.
7: He wants to ejectocito.
4: Yeah.
9: Do some of that pilot things, Mav.
4: Yeah.
9: Yeah. No, but in my opinion, if he just wants to join the military, there's nothing wrong. But, I mean, he's still going to have to be in this kid's life no matter what. Because the military is going to see it like, hey, you got an obligation mm-hmm. to, you know, either provide for this child or, you know, step up and actually be there. The military is not going to tell you to step up, but they will make you provide for the child no matter what. Especially when there's court documents involved in everything.
7: My obligations to this country, sir.
4: Yeah. Yeah, because he's
0: not to the baby.
4: His dependent is a woman named America, and America only.
7: I'm fighting for his freedom, yeah. Colonel.
3: He's like, permission to be a deadbeat, sir.
4: Yeah. Yeah. It's kind of what he wants.
9: No.
4: Do you?
9: No, I mean,
4: you're a recruiter. Do you see young kids like, or like, hey, like, I don't want a family, or have you seen something like this?
9: Me personally, no. I always see the opposite, because they're like, yeah, like my girl's pregnant. Like, I want to do something better for my life. Like, I want to be able to, you know, show my son that I can do this.
4: Beautiful. Not the same thing.
9: I mean,
4: no. That's incredible. No, not the same thing as Carlos. Carlos like, my girl's pregnant.
3: Trying to get out of here. Get me out of here. Does that plane work?
6: Yeah. I'll fly that one right now. Yeah, hold on.
3: Hey, coach.
4: Hey, Carlos, all the military people are saying, bro, what's up with you, bro? They're not going to let you be a deadbeat.
5: I get that. I for sure want to be in her life. Like, I want to be in my kid's life for sure. But I just know that even my recruiter was saying that too. He was like, you don't have any dependents, right? And he was saying, because I'm still on like a wait before I join for my job.
4: Mm-hmm.
5: And he was saying how this right here is the time that people like mess their lives up. Like, they get a DUI, they break their leg, they get a girl pregnant. Like, stuff like that ruins what they want to do. Like,
6: a girl pregnant is not ruining your life, though.
4: If they wanted to be in the military.
5: No, for sure not ruining my life, but, like, job change.
4: Yeah. Hello. Yeah. Like, I don't want to be in a different job.
7: Yeah, no, that's my kid, but she don't really depend on me like that, dog.

0: What a school.
1: Carlos. You guys got to do a fraternity test. You could do that now. Like, you don't have to wait. Like, you could do that while she's pregnant.
2: Yeah, let's do it right here. Ooh, live, right?
3: Yeah, let's do it here.
4: TikTok her with
2: we'll
4: you.
2: We'll do it here.
3: Bring the paperwork here. We'll answer for you.
2: Yeah. Carlos, you
5: are
2: not the father.
1: At the clinic, like, you got to tell him, like, hey, you want to do a paternity test.
2: Like, you need a medicon.
4: Ask Toker, he knows.
6: Hey, I want to be the one to say he's not the father.
1: So good, you guys. That was my little guy.
3: Hey,
1: let's get a paternity test. Carlos. Yeah. You might be stressing over nothing.
2: Yeah.
1: Or you might never be a pilot again. But see, imagine if he doesn't do a pilot, he can look at that kid every day.
3: It's your fault.
0: It's your fault.
1: Hate you. Yeah. Just watching the Tom Cruise movies.
3: Oh,
1: it could have been me.
2: Little Maverick.
1: Yeah. Could have been me.
4: Oh, man.
1: Pobrecito.
7: The Homie Helpline. 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
1: I learned so much during Homie Helpline sometimes. I didn't know that about.
0: Me neither. That you couldn't
4: the dependence thing?
1: Yeah. Mm-hmm.
4: Me neither.
1: Mm. Okay. Well, we have tickets for you. For you and your family.
3: Nice.
1: For people that stayed there. For men that were present.
3: Wow.
0: Showed up.
1: We could all have a reason why. Oh, you know what? Life would be better if this just was not here right now. Yeah, but they are. They're here.
3: You talking about kids?
1: Huh?
3: You talking about kids?
1: Yeah.
0: Actually,
1: take
0: you know
1: it
0: what?
1: From a teen mom. Yeah. I always wanted to be a radio. I wanted to be a radio since I was 5 years old. Like a young girl listened to the radio in the car with my parents. Yeah. That's what I wanted to do. I want to be like the people that talk on the radio make my parents laugh.
3: Yeah.
1: I wanted to be that.
3: Okay.
1: I get pregnant at 17. Okay, you're going to go do this now. You're going to do this. Like, you're not. And I was like, what the heck? Like, I could still do the radio thing. Granted, it will be harder, but I also have a bigger motivation.
3: Yeah.
1: Which is my little guy. Right?
4: Mm-hmm. Yeah. Similar to you, Letty. Same thing with me. I was like, Lil Vic was on the way, and I was like, I got to figure something out, you know, and I wanted to show him and not have an excuse of like, oh, yeah, I was going to do this, but then you came along. Yeah. I'm like, no, you're here, and I'm going to do it.
1: Watch. What was your dream?
4: To do this.
1: Oh,
4: yeah.
0: Oh, we're good.
4: Yeah.
1: Beauty pie.
4: Exactly, yeah.
1: What about you, Concrete?
2: You guys had dreams?
0: I don't start.
1: Don't start. All right, all right.
2: No, when I turned 35, I was like, I got to do something, too.
1: I want this kid to mess it up.
2: I got
1: to
2: start a new career right now. Instagram was the way out.
1: I was wanting to be an IG model.
2: You start influencing at 37.
1: You always wanted to be a graphic designer, right?
0: Yeah, but you know what? I was going to say, I was actually a mistake. My parents were going to split up.
2: No.
0: And then look at us.
2: No, don't
0: look
2: say that. You're not a mistake.
0: I was.
2: God don't make mistakes.
1: Yeah, he don't make errors.
0: Well, it was my parents' mistake.
2: All right.
0: And I'm here.
2: You weren't the mistake.
0: Okay.
2: Your mustache was.
1: Angie has no mustache.
0: I don't. I pluck it out.
1: You make her pluck individual hair out.
2: You know what's funny? People ask me, and I'm like, no, she doesn't.
0: Now people
2: she shaves it every day.
1: All right. We have tickets to go to Knott's Berry Farm. 4 tickets to go to Knott's Berry Farm. 818-520-1059. Hit us up to play a game. And also later, we got you with Lil Wayne tickets, Grupo Frontera tickets, and tickets to the Golden Boy fight this weekend in Las Vegas. I say

0: Hold up, Pooh. 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I don't know what I'm thinking about.
1: 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If it ain't brown bag, it ain't right.
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4: It is the way it's been in the morning, and I'm not gonna think. It is the way we come to the microphone with the champion song.

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0: Mix, LA's number one for hip hop. 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Good morning to you. Good and morning. You, también. I'm Leti. Got Khan in here, Vic in here, Angie in here, and Gregorio in here. More importantly, you're here. And we have tickets for you to go to Knott's Berry Farm. We got a family four pack of tickets. And who's playing on the board? Who's playing on the board today? Is it just the fools? Just my guys are playing?
1: Los hombres.
0: Is it still man week or are we in our feelings?
2: Let's do it.
0: Concrete, it's up to you.
3: How much? He's starting up already.
4: I don't know. I mean, if we're going to cheat, then...
3: I got a pad for you.
0: Oh, because you're talking like y'all, your period.
4: Can't talk to me.
0: Okay. Are you mad?
4: No, I'm not.
0: Okay. Are you ready to play or should you not play?
4: It's hot.
0: Are you ready to play or not? Let's play. Is going to play for Bonnie in Ontario. Bonnie has chosen you.
5: Let's go, Bonnie.
0: You know, such a crazy thing about a microphone that it needs to be really close to your mouth in order for
5: I'm being adjusted every 2 seconds because...
0: Well, that's a chiropractor's problem, not mine. All right, Concrete.
4: Yes.
0: Concrete, Priscilla in El Monte.
4: What up, P?
0: Thinks you are the best man.
3: Ooh, Priscilla.
0: And Bonnie. Vic, Marissa in Simi Valley.
2: Marisa.
0: Yeah.
3: Marissa.
0: Greg Vic's and Army. Concrete were chosen already.
2: It's okay. No, she's part of Vic's army.
0: She's part of Vic's army?
2: Yeah, she is.
0: Vic has a whole fan base, if anyone did.
3: Who named them?
2: It's an army.
6: Me.
2: So everybody. Actually, Letty did.
3: Oh, Vic army.
0: No, you said it. You said it here, and then I said it on social.
2: Oh, yeah. You're right.
4: Okay. If you like, give some cerro miedo. What?
0: Yeah. Everybody make some cerro miedo.
2: They all did.
0: You can't be Angie's army, although it would have fit you better. What if you're Angie's Air Force like this?
2: Oh, Angie's Air Force? That's funny.
0: What's your fan base called?
4: Tribu.
3: Angie's Tribu? Angie's Tribe.
4: Angie's Tribe.
3: We'll think about a name.
0: What about you guys?
4: Con Mob.
3: Oh, he did. He said that from the beginning.
4: Con Mob.
2: Yeah, that's good.
3: I like that one. Yeah. That one's cool.
5: Great. Mine was Great Clan.
4: Yep.
2: Just fits. Yeah, it just fits.
5: Right? It's like Blue Bucks Clan, you know?
2: Yeah, exactly. Just like that.
3: I guess. What about you, Letty?
4: They carry torches.
0: I don't know.
3: Help me.
2: Letty's Legion. Legion of Letty.
4: Legion of Letty.
0: That is very like House of Dragons.
2: Yeah, it is.
0: Bow down, I'm kidding. You are all my subjects. All right. Anyways, now we are going to play another game, another man challenge. Can you guys get ready?
2: I'm ready.
0: All right. So what we have been doing, you guys, is we've been testing the men and even Angie on their manness. Mm-hmm. Who is the biggest man that we've seen thus far? Angie won.
3: I beat you before.
0: Concrete has won. Vic, did you win yesterday? No.
4: Yes.
5: Vic has a
2: did.
5: Won.
2: Yeah, I did. Yeah.
0: Did you win? Yeah. So we got hella men in here.
3: One.
0: None as big as Greg. Greg seems to have the big cojones in here.
5: I've won two games already.
4: Mm-hmm. Two?
5: Yeah, I played the other one
0: for fun. Bro, he won and he pronounces Juan very different than all of us, so it's crazy. Okay. Are you ready?
2: Let's do it.
0: All right. So I'm going to put a timer on the board. Okay?
2: All right.
0: And you guys are going to do a very manly thing, okay?
2: Okay.
0: You're going to draw me in 10 seconds. The most elaborate house. Like, you're going to draw it. Not yet.
4: Wait.
0: Like, how a construction man draws it. Like draw it like that. Like, like you're building a house. Give me the blueprints of the house.
4: Blueprints of a house.
0: Tell us one. All right? Ready? Go.
4: What? 10. 9.
3: Oh, that's right.
0: Because a man would know this. They're looking at it at the construction sites.
3: I see lines. A lot of lines.
0: Woo!
3: 1. All right.
0: Yes,
3: yeah,
0: yes, yes.
3: Yeah. House. Pass it on.
0: Oh, okay, Vic, can you please show the class your biggest house that you've seen this far?
2: Wow. This is architectural blueprints right here of actually my house. So, I should say my dad's house. But yeah, this is like a
0: your
2: model.
0: Dad's house has no windows, no doors.
2: No, this is a garage. No, yeah, it's so it has these are the windows. It's a garage. Yeah, this is it.
0: Okay, a lot of imagination for Vic. All right.
2: It looks
0: Concrete,
2: exactly like this.
0: You ready?
4: All right. Well, this is my house. That's the roof. That's the front door. Two windows.
0: White picket fence.
4: And this is the front lawn.
0: Oh, I thought that was grass.
4: No, it's a white picket fence. The grass is behind that.
0: Oh.
4: You can't see it because we don't have colors, but I would have cared.
2: That looks like a gingerbread house.
0: You did all that in 10 seconds? I'm happy. I like it. I like
2: He's giving me the death stare.
0: Your house is better than Vic's. All right.
4: I'll you five lines, Vic.
5: Yeah, yeah, that was
0: yeah, he did draw five lines.
4: A stick figure house.
0: Yeah.
2: His architectural blueprint.
4: Mine has contouring.
0: His house is also used for hangmen. Yeah. Like,
5: yeah. That's true. That's true.
4: And Greg.
5: So I followed the rules. She said blueprint. So I drew like
4: Greg drew a flag.
5: The outline. There's the door. And then there's well, if I were to write
2: the roof.
5: No, she said blueprint.
0: It's on fire.
5: She said,
0: I said a lot of things. It
5: yeah, she
0: been
5: said blueprint. So this is the blueprint
0: wanted.
5: Of what's going to go in the house.
0: Mm-hmm.
5: Because that's how you look at a house.
0: Okay, so what's what then?
5: So that, well, I don't have time to write
4: blueprint.
5: Bathroom, okay. Room,
0: okay, so
5: dining
0: you can
5: area.
0: Tell me what's what right now.
5: So this is the bathroom.
2: You
5: this
2: did
5: is
2: the overhead.
5: Yes,
3: yeah,
5: exactly.
3: That's what did. Oh.
5: Overhead.
0: Hey, tell me,
5: blueprint.
0: Tell me, tell me. What is it?
5: The door. This is the door. So I wrote door.
0: Okay.
5: Bathroom. This is like the dining area. And then this is a bedroom.
0: No.
5: But there's no just writing in there.
0: Yeah, you should have done more little shapes in there.
4: No, man.
0: Concrete, you win this one. You win this one.
3: That's funny.
0: Hey, wow. Don't you guys find it crazy when Concrete wins, no one objects and says it was cheating?
4: No, yeah. This is the thing. You won,
2: I mean, it, no, he won. It looks like a gingerbread house, but he won.
4: When I got my realtor, I said, I'm looking for, I showed her this picture, and she was like, I know exactly what you're in the
0: hey,
4: market for.
0: You got
4: for.
0: The house, huh? You got the house.
3: Right?
0: You got the one you wanted.
4: I know exactly what you're in the market for. And Greg right now is fuming.
0: He's in the market for a rug.
4: What is that?
0: Priscilla. Priscilla,
4: tell.
0: Congratulations. Priscilla wins. No debate.
3: Man.
4: No, I no, no, I won.
3: Fair
4: enough. Ramon?
0: Talking to Ramon, our producer.
4: Amor.
0: Angie,
4: mirame.
0: There's cheese man on the way. What's going on?
3: Yes,
0: down?
3: You guys. Drake's entering his Spanish era.
0: Oh, no.
3: And I'll tell you where he showed up last night next inside Chis

0: from?
1: This is B-Real from Cypress Hill. Where are you from, Ese? Don't you know I'm local?
2: Some good news if you've ever gotten a ticket for the street cleaning. Maybe you were parked and it's like, dang, it's street cleaning day. Mm-hmm. I parked and I got a ticket.
3: Yeah.
2: Reportedly, allegedly, it was found that nearly $1 million in invalid street sweeping tickets were given to residents. Because if you did not know, it only happens every other weekend.
4: Mm-hmm.
3: Okay.
2: The street sweeping?
3: Yeah.
2: It tells you every Wednesday. It's every other Wednesday. So if you park there on the Wednesday that they didn't do street sweeping and they still gave you a ticket, that's a bogus ticket.
4: Yeah.
3: Oh.
4: It's like an evil genius move because they save money in terms of sending out the street sweeper.
3: Yeah.
4: So they're not like deploying, you know, paying somebody. Yeah. To clean the street, and it's like it's twice as dirty because it doesn't get cleaned up as often.
3: Mm-hmm. Yes.
4: But then they give the full amount of the tickets.
2: Mm-hmm. Mm. Because people are still going to think they know they messed up. They know they parked on that street.
4: Yeah.
2: The Department of Transportation out here in Los Angeles, they said that they proactively void and refund tickets issued in error, but they were not willing to provide that documentation of voiding it or giving the refunds or anything. So we just got to take their word for it. That they do that.
4: That's crazy. Oh. And then it's like you have to go that extra mile to do that. And that's always, you know, calling a number and, oh, I got to wait, press 9, and then go here and then transfer. And it's like, oh, I'll just pay it.
5: Rigmarole.
4: Rigmarole.
5: Mm. Rigmarole. Yes. That's what it is.
2: Yeah, you taught us that this week. I love that word.
5: Yeah.
2: It makes me think of Marilyn Monroe.
5: They put you on this maze.
2: Like wild goose chase.
5: On the wild goose chase, yes.
2: Rigmarole. LA Material News is the place that started investigating this. They said most streets in the city of LA are only swept every other week on days when there's no street sweeping. The city promises drivers they won't get a ticket, but after their analysis, the parking ticket data found that the city has issued more than 12,500 tickets on days when there wasn't actually any sweeping. We also have like a link to the website to check if you've gotten a ticket for being on like the street cleaning side of the street on those days. You could check to see if it's bogus or not. We'll put that link in our Instagram stories, Brown Bag Mornings 106.
4: I hate parking tickets so much. The founding fathers did not want this.
3: They didn't want
4: parking tickets.
2: The founding fathers wanted slavery.
3: Oh.
4: Yeah, they're stupid. Like I said.
3: Awkward. Yeah.
2: You ready for a cheese man?
3: I am.
2: Okay.
6: Zulu, come here.
7: Now what's going on?
6: Cheesemation with Angie.
3: Oh my God, you guys. As Drake needs to leave our favorite Latina alone.
2: Yes.
3: Karol G, dude.
2: Stay away from Karol G. I see what you're doing, Drake. Yes. I hate it.
3: Last night he was seen going inside Karol G's concert that was happening over there in Canada.
2: In Toronto.
3: And Drake is over there like, ooh, vibing, like he's trying to dance to this. Offbeat though. But it's like, fool, leave her alone.
8: Bro, she's going to a concert.
3: No, he doesn't even know her music like that.
8: Yeah.
3: She
8: was at Coachella.
2: So they panned to him on the big screen of like where the performance is at during like a change in scene. I didn't go to the concert, so I don't know exactly. Mm-hmm. But there was dancers on stage, and then behind them, it's Drake, like his little weird dances, right? And then the next word you hear from Karol G is papi. Because she's like, papi, or whatever. I was like, please don't talk to him like that. Please don't talk to him like that, please. And previously, he's posted her randomly.
3: Yeah,
4: he did.
3: Okay, and you know what? They actually follow each other.
2: Oh, yeah.
3: So I don't want to accept it, but I think it is happening. Because there was a big rumor happening that they had a collab coming out for Iceman.
2: Well, that's what people thought when they saw him post her.
8: Yeah.
2: It was right before Iceman. He posted her, and people were thinking, this is a collab.
3: Yeah.
2: And there was no collab.
3: There was no collab.
4: Maybe there was a collab, but it wasn't musical.
3: What?
5: Drake G?
8: Oh.
5: I like it.
4: You know?
8: I like it.
3: I don't. You think that they hooked up?
4: Maybe.
3: I don't think so.
2: I think that they might be. I'm not going to.
4: Yeah, I wouldn't rule it out.
3: I really thought it was a collab. It didn't happen because it leaked out that it was going to happen. So they're like, no, we're not going to do it anymore.
2: And she's popping.
3: She is.
2: She's that girl.
4: She can have what she wants.
2: Yeah.
3: I don't want to see it.
2: It's going to happen then. Drake
8: has a song where he says, I want a Latina mommy.
2: Yep. Oh, yeah. These are all the little signs.
8: Exactly.
2: Yeah.
3: Like, it's happening little by little.
2: Mm-hmm. Before Vic got with his girl, he posted and was like, this is art.
4: Yeah. So that's so I'm very familiar with this game. Like
2: before
4: post
2: you go
4: it.
2: Public. Yeah.
4: Bet you I will. Bet you you won't. Exactly. And then you do it and then you get the buns. You know what I'm saying?
2: Then you get the buns, don't say. Was that what the founding fathers would want?
4: Let's not bring them up right now. It's not a good time.
3: You set that fool.
2: Con, you want to see Drake and Carol D together?
5: I don't mind it. I don't care. I'm not for it or against it.
3: As long as they're happy? Is that what you're saying?
5: No, as long as I'm happy, I don't care what they do.
3: Oh my God. Okay. Honestly, if they do a collab, maybe it'll be fire because Drake did have Mia with Bad Bunny.
4: Yep. He has one good Spanish song and all.
3: Yeah, I know.
4: Misses.
2: The other ones are not good because there are terrible. Other ones.
3: Yeah, and Karol G has one with Nicki Minaj, Pop Smoke. So
4: Pop
3: I don't know.
4: One is good.
3: Maybe. Okay. 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I'm Angie from Brown Bag Mornings on Power 106.
2: What's coming up, friend?
5: Were ancient comedians even funny, peritos? We found the scroll. And I'll tell you guys the oldest joke recorded.
8: Oh.
5: After this.
2: And what else in sports?
4: An LA native and future NBA Hall of Famer is being forced into retirement. I'll tell you who it is next.
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0: 50, set, go!
1: Has anyone had the honor and luck to watch The Odyssey yet?
2: No. Still trying?
1: I want to, though. Well, for the ones that do watch The Odyssey, have you guys peeped? Like, there's memes going around. Like, there's one about that Pattinson fool, like, something that he said about poor people. There's, like, there's different memes that are going around, and I don't understand because I haven't watched it.
2: No, I haven't even tried to see because I'm going to get mad.
1: There's also one that's making rapper Future pretty viral. So, it's a specific scene halfway through the film in which, oh, by the way, spoiler alert, Odysseus, played by Matt Damon, forces himself to listen to the siren song. It's the song that's meant to convey intense emotions while forcing you to swim towards it, and then you crash. Like, you're just... into the ocean, right?
3: Oh,
1: it's basically that.
3: Ooh.
1: Yeah. And so Future's going viral because people are saying his music would be the music that sends them crashing to the airwaves. You're crashing to the ocean because of the Future.
3: Yeah.
2: So you're like so,
1: you're so entranced
2: with the music that you're just like, I'm going to just, I don't care what happens.
1: They called Future a mermaid, essentially.
2: I believe it.
1: Because that would happen to you.
4: I believe it, yes.
1: What Future song would send you crashing into?
4: Every time I listen to Future's Wait For You, I just transcend.
1: Oh my God.
4: This is the song right here.
5: Pray for my demons,
4: girl, I got you. Every time I sit on the phone, I get bumped.
1: Watch out! Watch out!
2: Iceberg!
1: That's it.
3: There goes Greg.
1: Future the mermaid.
2: That's all it took,
1: girl. Greg.
4: Yep, got me.
1: What would send you crashing into the rocks?
3: It has to be something ratchet. Travis Porter.
1: Travis Porter, Angie?
3: Yeah.
1: What?
3: Oh my God, my hands are up!
1: Yeah. The ocean took her.
3: Yeah, there I am.
4: That ship also has buzz balls and looks like an Ultima.
3: I know.
2: So I don't see female captains.
3: Wow.
2: What?
1: Yikes. You think a man would resist, hey, ladies? I saw concrete moving.
3: Yeah, backing it up.
6: I was vibing.
1: All right, what about you, big guy?
2: It would have to be A Millie by Lil Wayne.
1: That would send you crashing.
2: Oh, 100%. What? Right here. Oh, I'm done. I'm done for. 100%.
3: It hasn't even started.
2: When the beat drops.
1: The ocean took Vic. The ocean took Vic. Sorry. Now into the ocean.
3: Right, bye, Vic.
1: Concrete, you're a ship captain, bro. I'm sure you can battle any weather, any season.
6: Mm. Yeah.
1: What's the song that will send you crashing into the waves, brother?
6: Tupac, Can't See Me.
1: Tupac?
6: Can't See Me.
1: Once this starts playing from the mermaids?
6: Stairs of a million pairs of eyes. Looking hard, won't realize that they'll never see the heat.
2: Then you wake up at a Tupac concert.
1: Yeah. Then the ocean took concrete.
6: What's up?
1: The ocean took concrete. happily taking you.
6: Oh man.
1: That was a lot of sound effects. All right.
6: Tupac.
1: What about you?
2: Yeah,
1: I thought yours is all so cool. This is me. Like if I'm a captain of a ship, and it's like it's moving around the ocean, right? Okay. It's like going over here, like, ooh, right. Okay. But if this popped up, oh my gosh! Oh. Angie, where are you?
6: What?
1: I'm here, Angie. It's time to sing. You know the words. You know the words.
3: Oh, I'm crashing with
1: Angie,
3: you.
1: Come on!
4: I'm crashing on purpose.
1: I used to think that I would. Hi, boy. Hi, boy. I'm done.
6: If I sing it for sure, I'm crashing.
3: Yeah. Well,
1: we're singing.
6: I used to think that I wasn't fine enough.
4: Oh my God. Practice stamping.
3: Angie, oh. Yeah, we're done.
1: We're done.
3: Yeah, we're done.
1: But we had a good time.
3: We did.
1: But we had a good time.
3: Worth it.
1: Yeah. Let us know what your song would be. We'll put this on Instagram. Let us know what your song would be that would send you crashing to the mm-hmm. waves. That was tight.
3: Good that job. Was good. Yeah.
1: That was Rap Sheet. I'm Leslie Brown Bag Mornings on Power 106.
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8: 21.
7: Look at this studious fool.
9: Yo Mama jokes have been around for a long time.
4: Yeah.
9: One of the dopest shows was the Yo Mama.
4: Oh,
9: Yo
4: I
9: Mama.
4: Remember that.
9: With shots to the homie George Perez. He was on that. He was one of the elite Yo Mama joke tellers. Mm-hmm. Researchers have found that the oldest Yo Mama joke is on a Babylonian tablet.
1: What?
9: And it is about 3,500 years old.
1: Wow. Hey. And it reads moms since back then?
9: That's, yeah, so they were counting moms. And then so the joke reads, of your mother is by the ones who has intercourse with her. I don't know what that means, but what? I think they're trying to say mother effer.
2: Yes, 100%. That's what it means.
9: Of your mother is by the one who has intercourse with her.
1: Sounds like yeah. Umberto's notes. Our call screen.
3: What? What does that mean?
9: But I think it means that you're a mother effer,
2: yes.
9: Or I'm effering your mother, or one of the two.
2: Yeah.
1: Or your mom standing right next to your dad.
9: Yeah, so, and researchers believe that is the earliest recorded version of a classic mom roast.
1: Oh.
9: The punchline may be lost, but one thing is clear, humanity has been talking trash for thousands of years.
2: I love that.
9: Vic, your best Yo Mama joke now.
2: Yo Mama and Mary Magdalene were coworkers.
3: Who's that?
9: Damn, man.
3: Oh, that was worse than this
9: man,
3: one.
9: Man, you wow. Would pre-Jesus too with this one, huh?
3: Yeah, yeah dude.
9: Oh, my God,
3: know
9: BC.
3: That is? No.
9: In the Mary Bible? Magdalene, she's oh, the one that yeah. Is looking for help.
1: Es la cariñosa.
3: Oh, the one that they threw stones at.
9: Mm.
3: Right,
2: it's
3: yeah.
2: A lot darker than I thought. Nobody Angie? Laughed.
1: No, I know, no one. Sorry, yeah. But
3: not with that skin tone.
2: Mm. Oh.
9: Angie?
3: Your mom was so fat, she doesn't take pictures, she takes posters.
1: Ooh.
2: Wow. Oh, that's a good
3: bam!
2: One. I like it. I like
1: and
2: it.
1: She said it with like conviction.
3: Yeah. Yeah. Oh, wow. I just want to fight concrete all the time.
1: Yeah.
3: I don't know
1: same.
3: Why.
9: Go ahead.
1: All right, next.
4: Your mom was so ugly that even Hello Kitty said goodbye.
3: Said what?
9: Goodbye.
3: Oh, yeah. I heard
9: goodbye,
3: Groupon.
9: Kitty.
4: Yeah.
1: Someone told me when I was little, your dad is so old, he farts dust. And yeah. That made me really sad because he is old. Like, he had me older, and I thought he was going to die. So,
3: oh, that's
1: it
3: so
1: affected
3: mean.
1: Me. Man. So, your mom's so old, she farts dust.
4: Aww.
1: Yeah. What about you?
9: I don't know. I think your mom is so fat, she uses a Big Rick scale to weigh herself.
1: Wow. Sounds good.
9: That's crazy.
1: You
9: huh?
1: Use that.
9: Nah, I never use that. Mm. I don't really go at moms like that.
1: Oh.
9: You know? So.
1: So, yeah. go on brothers. Go on sisters.
3: Yeah.
9: Okay.
3: Go on, dance.
1: Yeah.
2: What?
1: You.
9: What? No, I don't know a lot of your mama jokes. I'm not very a one punch.
1: So, okay, so you go in on
9: guy.
1: Angie a lot. Say, yo, Angie, go do a your Angie joke.
3: Yeah.
1: Your Angie's so what?
3: Go, go, go.
9: Angie's what?
1: No, like your
3: yeah,
1: Angie.
3: Of, yo mama jokes is
1: do a your, because you love clowning Angie.
3: Yeah.
9: Oh.
3: And my mustache, apparently. And my crazy toe, apparently.
9: Ah, damn. One thing that Angie and Vic have in common.
1: What?
9: They
1: what?
9: Both have a beard. That's it. That's all I got.
3: At least I hear
9: it's
3: comedian.
9: All fables.
1: Well,
9: it's
1: like,
9: all fables.
1: You're the comedian.
9: It's all fables. I don't
1: can suck at jokes. You can't suck at jokes.
9: No, these are your mama jokes. Mine's are stories, guys.
3: Fool, you could have just said the white chick's one.
9: Which
3: your
9: one
3: mama's
9: is
3: so old, she breastfeeds you powder.
9: Yeah, I was gonna say that, but then she had the dust one, and then I didn't want to like be a hack.
1: This sucked as much as the first Yo Mama joke ever recorded.
2: Yeah, well.
3: Read it again,
2: I like the
3: again?
2: First Yo Mama joke. It was clever. It was like it was just a crazy way to say MF-er like back then, prehistoric times. That's hard.
9: Yeah. Well, stay prehistoric, America. With better jokes.
1: Okay. All right. Sports.
10: Shoot the J. Shoot it. Play ball.
2: All right, you guys. One of LA's best ballers of all time is being forced to retire. His name is Russell Westbrook.
1: Aww,
2: and I'm going to miss the hell out of him as a fan. He was so LA. He went to Luzinger High School. Mm-hmm. My dad and all my aunts went there, so I always watched him.
1: That's terrible.
2: I also watched him when he went to UCLA. He played at UCLA. Aww. Really good there. He played for both the Lakers and the Clippers.
1: He
2: literally did it all. Gave 100% on the court all the time. And, former MVP, 9-time All-Star, 2-time NBA scoring champion, and the NBA's all-time triple-double leader.
1: We love you, Russell.
2: But I'll never forget how the day after Nipsey Hussle passed away, he scored 20 points, 20 rebounds, and 20 assists against the LA Lakers in his honor. Listen.
8: We just watched history.
11: Overwhelming, man. It was unbelievable to go out and humble him. I'm grateful for the game, man. But that wasn't for me, man. That was for my bro, man. That's for Nipsey, man. 20 plus 20 plus 20. They know what that means, man. That's for my bro. Rest in peace, Nipsey, man. I'm just thankful.
2: Super dope moment. I'll never forget it.
1: 20 plus 20 is 60.
2: Mm-hmm. I'll never forget that moment. So last year, he was picked up late in the offseason and had to settle for a veteran minimum contract. He only earned $3.6 million. Mind you, he's had...
1: Wait, is he gone now? It's done. I thought he's still playing. Isn't he at the Kings or something?
2: He was with the Kings last year, so he took a minimum contract just to play. He ended up doing really good. He played 65 games, and for people who had his contract, which was like a minimum contract, he was number one in points, number one in assists, number one in rebounds. And now he's looking for a job. Still doesn't have one.
1: No one's putting.
2: No one's picking him up.
9: That sucks. Yeah. I wonder if he regrets like not getting along with Harden and
1: OKC.
9: See, like them being not able to get it together. Man. I feel like they were so close to winning the championship.
2: They were.
9: And he just never did it, you know?
2: Yeah, I always wish they would have stayed together a little longer. I think they would have definitely at least won one championship together.
1: Not to make this about LeBron, but do you see how there's like an affection for Russell out here in LA?
2: Yeah.
1: Granted, he's from Los Angeles, but he also did things for Los Angeles. Also felt like, and granted, OKC could probably embrace him too. Mm-hmm.
2: He did stuff for OKC too.
1: Yeah, and the way that he was out here is like, I saw him doing Thanksgiving giveaways out here in LA. Mm-hmm. Yeah, even when he was in OKC, he would fly out here and do that. You know, there was just like this, presence. It's possible. It's not just that we're like, no one's Kobe and we don't like anybody that's not Kobe. It's just that effort that he gave to the city.
2: And to your point, like when he played for the Lakers, he wasn't very good. Like, he had a lot of bad moments. Mm. And I'm still a big fan. I was a fan before or whatever, and a fan since. But to your point, it's like, he even didn't play that good on our favorite team. But we still love him so much. Yeah. You know what I'm saying? He went to the Clippers the season after that, and it's just like, who cares, dude? Like, he's Russell Westbrook. He's from L.A. Russell Westbrook. From L.A. But yeah, so we have to properly bid him adieu, and just got to hit him with the... It's a breakup song.
4: Yeah, it's a breakup song.
2: Yeah, it's not a funeral song. But he's probably not going to get picked up this season and being forced to retire. I'm really sad about that.
1: Oh, dang. Yeah. What would it say?

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0: bad about this woman first and foremost because I do not want to get go and knocked out, okay? Oh, no. I'm talking about Clarissa Shields. Mm. She is the quote greatest woman of all time. We saw it on her chain. She brought it in here.
1: Yeah,
0: a big chain. She is an Olympic gold medalist. She's a heavyweight champion in women's boxing, and she's also the girlfriend of Papoose. Papoose?
1: Yeah.
2: Anybody? Yeah.
1: Papoose?
2: Mm-hmm, one of the greatest rappers ever lived.
1: Oh yeah.
3: Eso.
1: He once.
0: What, Angie? What's his song you like?
3: Papoose.
0: Yeah, what's the song you like?
3: Yeah, that one song you guys just played.
1: The alphabet. He slaughtered the alphabet.
0: Yeah, we were literally going in and listening to Alphabetical Slaughter right now. Here's D.
3: I don't get it. Every word is the letter.
1: You get

0: economically.
1: Get it? He moved to E-Now.
2: Wow.
1: Bars, bars.
3: You can't do that. Make some freaking noise.
4: What?
1: Hey, so kidding me?
4: Every time you say hip-hop, that's what I think of.
1: Papoose, yeah, as you should. Like, as you should. This man is a lyrical 75. Miracle, up for here. Real. Like, mm-hmm. the actual epitome. Well, he used to be with Remy Ma. Rapper Remy Ma. They broke up, and now he's with Clarissa Shields. Mm-hmm. For some reason or other, him and 50 got back to, like, started beefing and all this online. Life. You know, 50 is 50. He wants to laugh at anybody, and he will. True. He chose Papoose. And in one of the actual memes that he posted, he did an image of them, of him and his girl, mm-hmm. and was like, first make a hit, and then we'll talk. Ooh. Sitting next to your boyfriend. I mean, your girlfriend. Because she is a heavyweight boxing champion. He said, you make one hit record and I'll respond. Until then, go hang out with your boyfriend. I mean, your girlfriend.
0: Right? Oh my God.
1: Now, I know better than to mess with Clarissa Shields. Yeah. Yeah. I don't know. She's scary. That
4: she's intimidating.
1: Woman. Very. Yeah.
3: Oh, she's like Remy Ma's going to bring a gun to a fist fight. You know what I'm saying?
1: Yeah. Like her and like Remy Ma?
3: Remy Ma's going to roll up. I don't fight.
2: We know that.
1: Yeah. You know she went to jail for that, right?
2: That's what she went to jail for.
1: Yeah. Okay, well, going back to the 50 Cent drama, mm-hmm. there is a lawsuit in between both of the parties, between 50 and Papoose and Clarissa. Oh. So Clarissa was on a podcast and was like, they asked her, hey, would you drop the lawsuit if you and 50 Cent fought? And this was her answer.
5: I would drop it if he got in the ring with Pap. Pap would whoop 50 ass. He beat the out of 50 Cent.
6: Pap has hands like that?
5: What?
6: I did not know.
5: Pap don't want to show y'all, but I'll find out.
1: I could only picture Papoose's like, hey, hold on. I'll make a rap song. Yeah. I don't know if I'll do the whole fight. Like, your girl's like, you know what? You're messing with me. My man's going to come beat you up.
3: I don't know. Calladitos is the quiet ones or the crazy ones.
2: Papoose, he knocked out a battle rapper named Easy the Block Captain. And
3: how do you know this information?
1: I know. What are you so random
4: on that side of the
2: come on, hip hop. Look at my hat, bro.
3: It's sideways.
2: You want me to turn it more? Yeah. Anyway, no, I think he does have hands, but so does 50. 50 was a boxer too. That's a good
1: saying,
2: matchup,
1: like,
2: right there.
1: For the girl to be like, you know what? My man's gonna fight him.
0: Yeah.
1: I know. Like, did
0: he? Babe, you got this, right?
1: Yeah.
0: No,
1: yeah.
0: I don't.
2: I mean, like, he could economically eradicate him. Yeah, maybe, just, you know,
4: like,
2: what I'm saying?
4: 50 fights in the free and yeah, like do something like that.
3: Imagine getting into arguing with him. He's just like,
2: oh,
3: doing that with that
2: demonically demolished.
4: You tripping and you tripping and you tripping.
1: No. I'm saying, like, imagine, it reminds me of those girls that, like, maybe they might be able to turn.
2: Yeah.
1: And they might fight with someone in their seat at a concert. Oh, yeah. And then it's like, oh, my boyfriend's going to beat you.
2: My man will F you out.
1: He comes with two Michelle. I was like, what you mean?
2: Them?
1: You want to fight them?
2: Them? All of them? You want to 10 friends? I'm by myself. I'm with you. Oh, hell no.
0: Just get the
3: whose fault is it first?
1: Let's talk about it. Because sometimes you act crazy, babe. Sometimes you act crazy.
2: Yeah.
1: I don't care.
2: And you fight me, too.
4: Yeah.
1: Damn. That was petty, please. Let's get this scrolling.
7: Scrolling with the homies.
4: If you're scrolling on Instagram and all of a sudden you see a whole bunch of kids' foreheads on your feed, don't worry. It wasn't an accident. It's a trend that started from an accident.
1: Oh.
4: Yes, so there's a Saudi Arabia brand that posted a picture of a kid's forehead on their Instagram. And everybody was wondering, why in the hell is this picture being posted? Who the hell posted it? Because it's literally like a blurry picture of a kid's forehead. You can see the picture on Brown Bag Mornings 106.
1: Mm-hmm. On Instagram.
4: And everybody was commenting, what's happening? What's happening? Yeah, what's happening? The Saudi Arabia, apparently it's the kid that works for the social media team for the Saudi Arabia brand.
2: Mm-hmm.
4: That posted it on accident.
1: What?
2: And this was recent?
4: Recent.
1: And I know that, like picture your kid. You know when your kid takes your phone and that fool's just taking pictures like a little toddler?
4: All time.
1: Right?
2: Yeah.
1: All time. So now brands are using that.
4: Yes. Domino's, BMW, McDonald's, they're all using that now and posting pictures of little kids' foreheads on their profile.
2: I just want to say that Brown Bag did it first. And shout out to Jorjito, who started the trend.
1: What did he do?
2: He would always do that.
1: What did he do?
2: Or he would post on our YouTube.
1: Yay.
2: He would post full videos on our YouTube.
1: Because my phone YouTube was attached to the podcast page
3: on YouTube. So good.
1: So he would just get the phone and he'd be a little toddler just jumping around and just posting to our YouTube page. But yes, that I'm sure.
2: Yeah.
1: It's the same thing, type of deal. Like a kid with the phone taking a picture, they just make sure the brand is in the background. Like if it's a car dealership, they make sure the thing is in the back so it looks like an accidental photo.
4: Yeah.
1: But it's working.
4: Yeah.
1: Damn.
4: Because the original from the Saudi Arabian one, it was just like a kid and like a curtain in the background. Like nobody knew exactly
1: what was happening.
4: What was happening. So now that the brands are like Domino's in the background, BMW in the background. It's smart.
2: It's kind of evil.
4: What do you mean?
2: Because you're using the kid for the likes. The kid's not getting paid. Kids not and like all the corporate
1: should the kids unionize? They should. It's a job they should just be doing.
2: Absolutely, they
1: against their parents. Isn't this what being a kid is?
3: Yeah, I know. That one, yeah.
1: That don't make sense.
4: All they're doing is posting. That's all they're doing.
2: No,
3: God forbid they have to charge the phone.
1: Yeah, they get everything free anyway.
4: Yeah, what?
3: Why would they're freeloaders.
2: The kids for engagement. You know what I'm saying? It's like,
4: but it's innocent though. It's not like they're making them work.
2: It's not innocent. It's because they're using the like, oh, that kid is so cute. Da, da, da, da. Boom, boom, boom, bro. They're just trying to sell to us, just like any other day.
1: Mm. Well, just hey, small business. If you are struggling right now, you got a little Aiden next to you.
2: I know.
1: Yeah? Go ahead, have him take the photo.
2: Show him the
1: Have a smile too.
2: Yeah,
1: like a selfie. Let like it's a selfie grills. with your cart in the back or something.
2: with your brand.
3: So it's just showing the foreheads.
1: Yes, it's like a kid if you had the phone and just going, ooh, look at this.
3: Theo vibes almost.
4: Yeah. Almost. Yeah.
3: Almost Theo vibes.
1: Yeah.
4: Has your kid any posted something on your page?
3: No, I think he's in there on Nikki's page.
4: On Nikki's page?
3: Mm-hmm. I think he's in there on my wife's page. Yeah, because they don't really grab my phone.
1: Right. It's usually the mom's phone.
4: Yeah.
1: You don't mind it.
3: Yeah.
1: You gave us.
3: No, my phone, my Instagram has like facial recognition, thumbprint situation.
1: Oh, damn. To get in?
4: Get to put your eyes
1: on it. That's right, babe. I got nothing to hide. Right, hold on.
3: I need a nuclear, like a nuclear weapons key to open my phone.
1: It's a breathalyzer. I Not hiding anything, babe.
4: Not at all.
3: Babe, what? No, it's just in case I lose my phone.
1: Yeah. All right, that was Scrolling. Let's get into the weather.
8: And now, the weather.
9: Hell no, dog!
8: With Concrete Storm.
3: But it is going down for the weather Thursday, July 30th. First, we keep a G in the city of Compton. Sometimes I feel like Easy E, but I'm really Carlton. 87 degrees and 68 degrees at night. Next, you can catch me outside in the city of Banning. Thong tucked in the cheeks, just tanning. Better delivery. Yeah. Papoose, I need your help. 99 degrees and 68 degrees at night. Now we catch the waves in the city of Zuma. I think I'm sexy, but the homies say I have a fupa. Do I have one, dog?
1: No.
4: No, because I wouldn't. The technical term doesn't match.
1: And which homie is looking in that area?
3: Yeah. Oh, Eric.
1: Right away.
3: 85 degrees and 65 degrees a night. Lastly, we wrap it up in the city of Commerce. Wherever I say let's go, in Spanish, it means vamos. Message, learn something here. 90 degrees and 68 degrees at night. What? Let's go, vamos.
4: Yeah. Commerce, vamos.
3: Yeah. Bomskis?
2: Yeah.
3: Bomskis?
1: Yeah. Yeah. Yeah. Sorry, buddy.
3: I'm not doing that on stage this weekend. Like, check it out. Compton, 87 and 68 degrees at night. Banning, 99 and 68 degrees at night. Zuma Beach, you're going to be 85 and 65 degrees at night. And Commerce, 90 and 68 degrees at night. It's going to be a hot one.
1: Again today.
3: Thank you, Leticia. I appreciate you. It's your boy, Concrete, for Brownback Mornings on Power 106. Vámonos!
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1: But it is going down for the weather Thursday, July 30th. First, we keep a G in the city of Compton. Sometimes I feel like Easy E, but I'm really Carlton. 87 degrees and 68 degrees at night. Next, you can catch me outside in the city of Banning. Thong tucked in the cheeks, just tanning. better delivery. 99 degrees and 68 degrees at night. Now we catch the waves in the city of Zuma. I think I'm sexy, but the homies say I have a fupa. Do I have one, dog?
2: No.
3: No, because I wouldn't. The technical term doesn't match.
2: And which homie is looking in that area?
1: Yeah, Eric.
2: Right away.
1: 85 degrees and 65 degrees at night. Lastly, we wrap it up in the city of Commerce. Wherever I say let's go, in Spanish, it means vamos. Message, learn something here. 90 degrees and 68 degrees at night. Like, check it out. Compton, 87 and 68 degrees at night. Banning, 99 and 68 degrees at night. Zuma Beach, you're going to be 85 and 65 degrees at night. And Commerce, 90 and 68 degrees at night. It's going to be a hot one.
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0: What up, y'all?
1: What's going on?
0: Hi. AD should be on his way soon, right?
2: Yes, sir.
0: It's all good. Of course, every Sunday at 6 p.m., Figmunity takes over the radio station for Figmunity Radio. They talk about all the things that are happening out there.
2: Yeah.
0: And what's what y'all talking about this Sunday?
1: All the juicy things, man. You already know, man. You remember that one time that Usher got curved on stage?
0: Oh.
1: This time, somebody came back to redeem himself, man.
3: Oh. And she was not playing any games.
1: Oh, wow. We're going to hear all about it. That's
3: she
1: all
3: did
1: I'm
3: her
1: trying
3: thing.
1: To tell you. Yeah.
0: And you're going to talk about all that and more this Sunday, 6 p.m., Figmunity Radio. Of course, T-Rell, Heather, Pun, 80, DJ Charisma. All good stuff, right, y'all?
2: Indeed, indeed.
0: And you know what? Figmunity is going to come back to very soon to come hang out with me for the whole hour.
2: Come on.
0: Soon.
3: Let's do it.
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3: Really quick shout out to Adelina, repping San Pedro. Got those tickets to Knott's Berry Farm. All right, new music right now. One of the hottest songs out. This is Young Miami. This one is called Spend at Y'all. 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

0: Brown Bag Mornings. And now, the weather. With Concrete Storm.
1: Perritos, that is going down for the weather. Thursday, July 30th. First, we keep a G in the city of Compton. Sometimes I feel like Eazy-E, but I'm really Carlton. 87 degrees and 68 degrees at night. Next, you can catch me outside in the city of Banning. Thong tucked in the cheeks. Just tanning. Better delivery. 99 degrees and 68 degrees at night. Now we catch the waves in the city of Zuma. I think I'm sexy, but the homies say I have a fupa. Do I have one, dog?
2: No.
3: No, because I wouldn't. The technical term doesn't match.
4: Which homie's looking in that area?
1: No, Eric.
4: Right away.
1: 85 degrees and 65 degrees at night. Lastly, we wrap it up in the city of Commerce. Wherever I say let's go, in Spanish, it means vamos. Message, learn something here. 90 degrees and 68 degrees at night. Like, check it out. Compton, 87 and 68 degrees at night. Banning, 99 and 68 degrees at night. Zuma Beach, you're going to be 85 and 65 degrees at night. And Commerce, 90 and 68 degrees at night. It's going to be a hot one.
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Ozzy's wife is sharing too much online and he's sick of it. Tomorrow, 7:30, Homie Helpline, Brown Bag Mornings. Yeah.

0: 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With Concrete Storm.
1: But it is going down for the weather Thursday, July 30th. First, we keep a G in the city of Compton. Sometimes I feel like Easy E, but I'm really Carlton. 87 degrees and 68 degrees at night. Next, you can catch me outside in the city of Banning. Thong tucked in the cheeks, just tanning. better delivery. 99 degrees and 68 degrees at night. Now we catch the waves in the city of Zuma. I think I'm sexy, but the homies say I have a fupa. Do I have one, dog?
2: No.
3: No, because I wouldn't. The technical term doesn't match.
2: And which homie is looking in that area?
1: No, Eric.
2: Right away.
1: 85 degrees and 65 degrees at night. Lastly, we wrap it up in the city of Commerce. Wherever I say let's go, in Spanish, it means vamos. Message, learn something here. 90 degrees and 68 degrees at night. Like, check it out. Compton, 87 and 68 degrees at night. Banning, 99 and 68 degrees at night. Zuma Beach, you're going to be 85 and 65 degrees at night. And Commerce, 90 and 68 degrees at night. It's going to be a hot one.
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1: Eric, congratulations. 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
0: Oh, yeah. 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
1: 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With Concrete Storm.
2: Perritos, that is going down for the weather. Thursday, July 30th. First, we keep a G in the city of Compton. Sometimes I feel like Eazy-E, but I'm really Carlton. 87 degrees and 68 degrees at night. Next, you can catch me outside in the city of Banning. Thong tucked in the cheeks. Just tanning. better delivery. 99 degrees and 68 degrees at night. Now we catch the waves in the city of Zuma. I think I'm sexy, but the homies say I have a fupa. Do I have one, dog?
3: No.
4: No, because I wouldn't. The technical term doesn't match.
3: Which homie's looking in that area?
2: Yeah, Eric.
3: Right away.
2: 85 degrees and 65 degrees at night. Lastly, we wrap it up in the city of Commerce. Wherever I say let's go, in Spanish, it means vamos. Message, learn something here. 90 degrees and 68 degrees at night. Like, check it out. Compton, 87 and 68 degrees at night. Banning, 99 and 68 degrees at night. Zuma Beach, you're going to be 85 and 65 degrees at night. And Commerce, 90 and 68 degrees at night. It's going to be a hot one.
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I just messed up the whole program. 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You know I love it right, all night, alright. Turning off the lights, and beat it like a mic. Killer, don't run from this pipe. Let me see you run it up, go ahead, shake some. Yo, chick going nuts, she just put my chains on. Got her going crazy, legs shaking, watch her move.

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1: 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This is Kehlani.
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